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1: Ryanair 909 Tango Hotel, Shannon identified. Ryanair 99 Tango Hotel, Shannon, descend flight level 170 and reduce speed to 250 knots for Dublin's request.
0: Descend flight level 170, reduce speed to 250 knots, Ryanair 99 Tango Hotel.

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0: Sorry, good morning, clear to Itari, 8098.

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0: 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Alpha 090, Oceana Control, identifying, cleared from Venner to Morag. Alpha 090, after Venner, it's Morag, Mike Alpha, correction, Mike Oscar Romeo Alpha.

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2: 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Channing, 87 Romeo Hotel, level 340, Rotor.
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0: 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Good morning, identify cleared from Dogal to Nippon. Carry 8098, call me please on 122.98.
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0: from Mode 4249-7, confirm flight level.
1: Convoy 4249, flight level 370.
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0: Control departing Lufthansa 417 heading, squawk 224-47-970.
1: Lufthansa 417, Shannon Control, good morning, identify cleared from Dobell to Liffey.
0: Lufthansa 417, Dobell to Liffey.
2: Shannon, the morning, gate for itself, Charlie, file 370, please open.
1: The 84 Hotel Charlie, Shannon, good morning, identify.

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1: five. 5 level 5, 785, 5 level 5.

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1: Any restrictions on our region coming to 2400?
0: You will be required to be 330 by boat.
1: Roger, 330 by boat. Thank you.
0: Shannon for you from Alpha, with that in mind, descend when ready, flight level 330, sea level by boat.
1: When ready, descend flight level 330, sea level by boat, 2400.

24 Shannon Control, good morning, identifying shift from Dobell to Morag.

0: Barney 784H, good evening, identify, descend to flight level 100, clear to Gillard. Barney 784H, sorry, your readback was unreadable there from experience, just confirm, clear to Gillard, descend to flight level 100.
1: Correct, Gillard, descend to 100, 784H.

0: Houston, but I would have monitored about this too much.
1: Mike Lima, Mike 205, Shuttle Control, good day, identified time to flight level 240.

0: 005, no APC speed restrictions. And can you just confirm that you have no shed clearance on request, or that you will be?
1: We will be requesting a drive now, that's 005, APC.
0: Okay, 005, Shannon Klein, 25332.

0: Shannon, okay, I have Bell Shannon entry point at Harry for you.
1: That's correct, it's Harry, followed by 660-0-0S, 660-0-0S. And exit point would be echo confirm at 201.
0: Thank you, Mike 305 affirm, that's what I have here, and the time now flight level 360 clear to Atari.
1: Channel 360, Atari, Mike 301.

0: Taxi Tango Sierra Romeo Juliet Charlie Control, confirm flight level. Victor Romeo Juliet Shannon identified, cleared to Cougar.
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0: Good morning, United 964, flight level 370, going 2242.
1: United 964, Shannon Control, good morning, identified, cleared from Tickle to Lutoff.

0: United 305, Shannon Control, identified cleared from Resno to Morag.
1: Good morning, Tom Jens with Mindset Service Whiskey, maintaining level 380, inbound Melody, request to send.
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2: Shannon, good morning, United 735, flight level 350, squawking 1161.
0: United 735, Shannon Control, good morning, standby for radar contact.

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0: 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United 725, confirmed by Dublin Squawk.
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0: United 725, Shannon Control, identified, cleared from Resno to Morag.
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1: Air Canada 844, Shannon Control, good morning, identified, cleared from Reznor to Morag.
0: Reznor to Morag, Air Canada 844, thank you.
2: I read that, Lieutenant 48 Juliet Alpha, level 390 to approach.
1: Lieutenant 48 Juliet Alpha, Shannon, good morning, identified.
2: And 7, is there any restrictions further on?
1: Lieutenant 48 Juliet Alpha, you can descend when ready, flight level 330, be level by Bofum.
2: When ready, 330 to be level Bofum, Lieutenant 48 Juliet Alpha.

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0: Shannon, good morning. Delta 218, 360, 25 miles from Dogo, squawk 6020.
1: Delta 218, Shannon Control, good morning. Identified, cleared from Dogo to Nybog.
0: And at Dogo, direct Nybog, is that correct, Delta 218?
1: Okay, sir. United 305, call me please, 134.260.
0: 134.260.
1: Thank you. United 735, call me please, 134.260.
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0: 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Paracom 343, channel control, squawk. 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Cleared from Dogal to Morag. Aircraft 343, I'll call you back after Dogal for level change.
1: Aircraft 343, I'm going to be there 380.

0: 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American 758, call me please, 134.260.
1: 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American 758, 390.
0: American 758, thank you. Air Canada 844, call me please, 134.260.
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1: Thermal 104, Shannon Control, good morning, identified. Cleared from Well to Aleppo.

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1: Delta 132, Shannon Control, good morning, identified. Cleared from Dogal to Lippi.
0: And to Dogal, proceed direct to Lippi for Delta 132.
1: Lufthansa 443, Shannon.
2: Lufthansa 443, that's about to call you, maintain exact number 37 civil.
1: Lufthansa 443, Shannon, squawk 2016.
2: 2016 is coming down, 4416.
1: Lufthansa 443, Shannon, identified and cleared to Lutov.
2: Inbound, Lutov, Lufthansa 443.

0: Okay, good morning, Shannon. 642, 5380.
1: Shannon, 642, Shannon, good morning, identified.
0: Good morning, and Volcano 642, regression 5380.
1: KLM 642, Shannon, climb to flight level 390.
0: Climb to flight level 390.
2: And good morning, Air Canada 840, heavy flight level 380, stopping 2012.
1: Air Canada 840, Shannon, good morning, identified, cleared from Resno to Morag.
2: Deck clear from Resno to Morag for Air Canada 840, thank you.

0: 556, Bravo 380, CPDLC.
1: Number 556, Shannon Control, good morning, identified. Cleared from Baxo to Derek.
0: Baxo, Derek, you want us on the Deegan to Delta?
1: At number 556, Derag is actually final approach point on that arrival, so from Baxo to Derag, you can expect straight in ILS approach 24 from Derag.
0: Okay, great. Straight to Derag after Baxo for 24, number 556, thank you.

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1: Good night, 380 for London, United 305, bye bye.
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0: United 735, can you please put your request for level change to London now on 129.380?
2: 129.380, United 735, thank you, bye bye.
0: Bye.

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1: Good morning, 343,
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0: 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Delta 70, flight level 390.
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1: Descent to 445, standing control, good morning, we're at the time.
0: Alpha to 445, UC stands for us to climb level 390.
1: Do.
0: We would highly appreciate it.
1: Descent to 445, standing climb to flight level 390.
0: Climb with 390, look to the 445, thank you.
1: Look.
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1: 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Channel 13 kilo, Shannon Control, good morning, ready to contact, descent to flight level 170.
2: Descent flight level 170, stand mark 160.
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0: 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Papa 348, descending flight level 330.
1: 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When ready, descend flight to flight level 170.
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0: 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Good morning, Condor 017.
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0: 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Shannon, confirm estimates on it.
1: American 2903,
0: Shannon, thank you. You have restriction to cross Sunnet at time 0355 or after.
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0: 2903. Postman 2960, Shannon, descend to flight level 80. 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
1: Oh, well, see if we can do that, American 293, stand by.
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1: Shamrock 1 Tango Charlie, Shangzhou, good morning, radar contacts. When ready, descend to Flight Level 170.
0: Flight Level 170, Shamrock 1 Tango Charlie.

0: Chest Control, good morning, Ocean 75 heading, level 390 inbound, Morak.
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1: Shamrock 1 Mike November, Shannon, descend 2, flight level 170.
0: Descend flight level 170, Shamrock 1 Mike November.

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1: Hello, Santa and American 284, flight level 410.
0: American 284, Shining Shore, good morning, radar contact.
1: American 284.

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1: Shannon, descend to flight level 170.
0: Descend flight level 170, Shamrock 122.

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1: Hilal 025, Shannon Charles, good morning, radar contact, cleared to revenue.
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1: Air France 375 Golf Shannon Shore, good morning, radar contact. Confirm the point on to Nipit. 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

0: Control Delta 134, flight level 370.
1: Delta 134, Shannon Control, good morning. We have a contact.
0: Good morning. Do you have any ride reports ahead for Delta 134?
1: Delta 134, Shannon, I have no ride reports so far this morning and no traffic ahead at your level to check.

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1: 80, UPS 248.
0: UPS 248, contact Shannon, approach 121.4, good morning.
1: 121.4, UPS 248.

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0: 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United 929, Shannon, good morning, at Enfield.
1: Shannon, good morning, Delta 16, level 380.
0: Delta 16, Shannon, good morning, at Enfield.

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1: 672, Shannon, good morning, Ed.
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0: 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We're passing 3087 level 200, Bridge Recovery.
1: Tacoma 1 Echo Alpha, Shannon, good morning, identify, descend to the flight level 80.
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1: good morning, I'd answer.
0: Shenigan 8, check in 854, heavy flight level 370.
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0: Loud and clear, thank you, Michael. Good morning.
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United 288 Shannon, identified descent flight level 80. Air Canada 916 Shannon, identified descent flight level 170.

0: 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Rescue 5 on the X-ray. Request access to the runway for inspection.
1: Rescue 5, South Proceed on report, Vacated.
0: Proceed on report, Vacated. Rescue 5.

Ryanair 33, Victor November Shannon, I identify direct Stovic, cleared Stovic, Funk off arrival, T10 to flight level 110.

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3 Fox Fox, good morning. 3 speeds, confirm passing level. Passing level, please. Okay, that checks. You are identified and continue to find for level 290.

Trying to 3 Fox. Fox, my dear, request 11 channel 134630. Good morning. Yeah, 134.630. Delta 258, can you please reduce back to 260 knots, please?

Irish November Lima, good morning, Ireland. Well, I have Lawrence for you for 30 seconds and clear direct to Atam and 310 knots of radio.

Conway, Lincoln Morning Yard, I'm flying down Tampa with 170. National 100 Lima Tango, if you wish to make it an audible 290 knots.

Line Art 7320, your Kilo advisor requested that was a channel 134, less than 6301. Yeah, I know, I'll have it for you in 30 seconds. Channel 3 Alpha, where you want to identify right to India, so I'm going to try to do 2.

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Minor 86, your uniform is morning, you are identified. Number 15 is sportsman 106, you can fight level 80.

2-4-0, good morning, you are identified, you send a flight over 80. November 2-4-0, this is from Vision 2-6 and carries 1.

Sierra Mike 9, Alpha Whiskey, very good morning. 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
1: Connaught Tower, this is Ryanair 24 uniform Delta. Our ETA is at 20 past. Just, we're looking for a visual into runway 08, and we also request the weather.
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2: 24 uniform Delta, Connaught, good morning. The weather, surface wind 080 degrees, 6 knots. It's Cab OK. The temperature 15 degrees, dew point 9, QNH 1025.
1: Roger, copy the weather. Thanks for that. And just for your information, if possible, we're looking for a visual into runway 08.
2: I've covered service, so I can route you towards Onaxa and then getting visual, you can expect a visual onto 08.
1: Roger, Onaxa and then a visual, that's what we're expecting. We'll see you soon, Ryanair 24 uniform Delta, thanks.
2: Roger.
0: I do have company traffic also coming up from the south.

0: 24, you from Delta Contact Tower 130.705 for the service terminal. Fine.
1: Con Tower, hello again, Racer Liner 24, Uniform Delta, descending flight level 100 to Anaxa.
2: Liner 24, Uniform Delta, Con Tower, good morning, continue to Anaxa, expect the visual approach onto runway 08, no delay. We cleared now flight level 80 and report approaching flight level 80.

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1: Ryanair 24, inform Dennis Cabot, sir. You are cleared for visual approach. The Connie Kuhn H1025, you're aboard to land and report on finals.
0: Roger, clear for the visual for runway 08, QNH1025, and Wilco, Ryanair 24, inform Delta.

0: Hospital Morning Air, then 568, now flight level 100.
1: Rescue Fire Tower, proceed on report, I get it.
2: Proceed on report, I get it.

276, Roger Moore identified, and you do 290 or greater, descend flight level 170. Okay, that's news to me. No, I didn't get a call from Dublin about that. Okay, that's copy. Just let me know when you're beginning to reduce speed as I do with traffic right now. Jeffrey 353, good morning. Identified CT 10-5 level 170. Shannon 400, whiskey advisor, effective level Shannon 134, that's

0: 5 CZ Tango, very good morning, you're identified, number 1, fly left sports runway 06, descend, flight level 80.
1: So this is a very good morning, first Alpha, descending level 80 on Costa Delta, Lima 101. Clear for Delta flight airspace and direct to Delta Lima 101 descending for the 0 for

0: 24 uniform Delta, the surface wind 100 degrees, 6 knots, runway 08, clear to land.
1: Runway 08, clear to land, runway 24 uniform Delta.
2: Niner 874, Niner, and you get a contact on a tower now on 130.705, and they can give you the weather also. Look. Crash at 465 Gulf.
1: Flightable 100 inbound, UNAXA.
0: Runway 749, Connex Tiger, morning, report your radial and distance in Connex.
1: We are 45 miles from Connex, runway 749.
0: Okay, 74 is copy, so continue to UNAXA, expect the RMP approach runway 08, no delay. We cleared now, flight level 80, and next report for 10 miles from UNAXA.
1: Roger that. To UNAXA for the RMP runway 08, descend 80, and we report 10 miles from the runway 749. Do you know the latest weather, please?
0: Yes, sir. The surface wind 100 degrees, 5 knots. Cab okay. Temperature 15, 2.10. QNH 1025.
1: All copy. Thank you very much. 75.
0: 75 is confirmed. Next report 10 miles from UNAXA.
1: Okay, 10 miles from UNAXA. Next report 21.

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0: Roger, descend 5,000 QNH 1025, but I'm at 8,000 for Mike. And we are 50 miles from AXA now.
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1: Runway 749, descend 3,000 feet, cleared RMP port runway 08, next port tip off.
0: Okay, descend 3,000 feet, clear for the RMP runway 08, we report that tip tomorrow, RMP 749.

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1: Runway 749, northeast surface wind 100 degrees, 6 knots, runway 08, clear to land.
0: That's 108, turn around at

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1: Left Alpha, stand 2 Romeo with the Marshall, Ryanair 8749.
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Shamrock 1 to go off, Shining, could they identify descend flight level 170?

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1: Hello, 45 Romeo Echo, clear contact to Stansted, TOF 21 Alpha departure, flight level 90, squawk 6225.
0: Okay, so clear to Stansted via 221 Alpha SID, climb level 90, squawk 6225, Ryanair 45 Romeo Echo.
1: 45 Romeo Echo, read request.

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2: Identify property, we're talking.
1: Can we set runway 26 for the picture?
2: Yes, sir, you can expect 26 for departure.
1: Perfect. Do you know the latest 80s by any chance? Because we are not able to get it.
2: Yes, sir, surface wind 090 degrees, 5 knots. Okay. The temperature 15 degrees, 2.10, QNH 1025.
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November 250, Lima Papa, contact approach 121.4, goodbye.

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0: Okay, it's just out now. So 5 Bravo Lima, clear connect to Malaga, LGOX 1 Bravo departure, flight level 90, squawk 2236.
1: Clear to Malaga via LGOX 1 Bravo, climb flight level 90, squawk 2236 on 5 Bravo Lima.
0: 5 Bravo Lima, read back rate.

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1: 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Thanks, sir.
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Connors to change runways again. They're now landing 08, so you can go direct to Onessa.

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5290, trying to get the identified. Find flight level 240, confirm passing level. That's checking.

0: And a 4-5 Romeo Echo, the surface wind 100 degrees, 6 knots, runway 08, clear for takeoff.
1: Runway 08, clear for takeoff, 9-4-5 Romeo Echo.

United 270, Shannon Control identified, cleared on the loop 43, correction, cleared on the loop 42, Echo arrival, descend to flight level 80.

0: 45 Omega Airborne, R04, contact Shannon 119, decimal 075, bye-bye.
1: 119, 075, Friday, 45 Omega, bye.

0: And good morning, United 311, 15,000 climbing, flight level 240. Climb to flight level 240, direct Atari, United 311.
1: Shattuck 181, S4 Papa Mirko, 47, climbing 90 on the 2 flow departure. We're squawking 6225, Ryanair 45 Romeo Echo. Head 115, running 45 Romeo Echo.

0: So Ryanair 4151, hello, standing flight level 80 inbound to Naxa, Connacht VOR, radial 190, 22 miles.
1: Hello, 4151, Connacht Tower, good morning, continue to Naxa, expect the RP port 08, no delay, and you're weaker now 5,000 feet, secure in H1025, next report on Naxa.
0: So we expect the RNT runway 08, descend 5,000 feet, QNH 1025, UNAXA, Ryanair 4151, and ready to copy the weather.
1: Okay, the surface wind 110 degrees, 6 knots, it's a cab okay, temperature 15, 2.10, QNH 1025.
0: Okay, thank you, Ryanair 4151.

0: Doc, good morning, Ryanair 5, Bravo Lima, connection 0-5, stand 2 Robert, request push and start.
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0: Start up approved with the Marshaller, QNH 1025, or away 26, Ryanair 5, Bravo Lima.
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1: Pioneer 4151, descend 3,000 feet, cleared RMP approach runway 08, and next report tip off.
0: Descend 3,000 feet, climate 1025, and cleared RMP 08, next report tip Pioneer 4151.

0: Ryanair 45 Romeo Echo, contact Shannon 134, decimal 260, bye bye.
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0: Right now, 4151 approaching Timor.
1: Ryanair 4151, the surface wind 100 degrees, 7 knots, runway 08, clear to land.
0: Clear to land, runway 08, Ryanair 4151.
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0: And a 5 Bravo Lima, enter backtrack land of runway 26.
1: Enter and backtrack runway, land of runway 26, runner 5 Bravo Lima.
2: Golf Hotel, Golf Bravo, Roger, you reading to China first? Golf Bravo, Roger, 12-2-6-0-7.
0: I run behind company vacate via Alpha parking stand 1 Lima with the marshaller.
1: Behind the company traffic vacate Alpha stand 1 Lima with the marshaller, beyond the traffic right now for 1051.

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1: Nokka Ryanair, Sai Bravo Lima, ready for departure.
2: Sai Bravo Lima, stand by, Wolf's departure.
1: Standby, Ryanair, Sai Bravo Lima.
2: Identify Bravo Lima at the surface, winds 100 degrees, 6 knots, runway 26, clear for takeoff.
1: Clear for takeoff, Bravo 26, Ryanair, Sai Bravo Lima.

Address 1 Foster Peter Channel Control, hello, confirm squawk. 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

0: 792 Shannon identified. Descend to flight level 170 direct to Durham.
1: Santa 5 Bravo Lima, airborne at 20, contact Shannon now, 119.075, bye bye.
2: 119.705, Rainer 5 Bravo Lima, bye.
1: Just confirm, sir, 119.075.
2: 9075, Ryanair 5 Bravo Lima,

Cannon, good morning, Renner 5 Bravo Lima, Elcux 1 Bravo, passing 4-0, climbing 9-0, squawk 2-2-3-6. Direct to Delta, climb to level 2, 4-0, Renner 5 Bravo Lima.

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1: After 51 Tango, are you calling? After 51 Tango, Shannon, information Roger, North, between H1026. After 51 Tango, remain clear of panic control airspace.
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0: Endurance, one Foxtrot Kilo, request.
1: Endurance, one Foxtrot Kilo, Shannon.
0: Just for the survey, we're wondering whether or not there'd be any possibility of a block from flight level 90 to flight level 100 for the duration. It just allows us to get under the clouds and complete the job.
1: Endurance, one Foxtrot Kilo, roger. We'll talk to Corp first about that, but we copy your request and let you know.
0: Thank you. We're looking to remain at flight level 100 until we're on the site, but then we'll just sit down sort of 500 feet as required. One.
1: That's lovely, thank you.

0: Ranger and Golf Foster Kilo, just beware of danger, Area 6 is active, and safe crossing level is 130.
1: That's danger, Area 6, confirm.
0: Affirm, and on our side, the safe crossing level for that is 130.
1: Copy, thanks. I'll keep clear.
2: And the surface wind 120 degrees, 6 knots. Temperature 16.10, QNH 1026.
3: Thank you very much. We expect the runway 26 right now, 1 week.
1: And 400 kilo, can you just go ahead? It's just a small danger, it's off of Metro Sound, isn't it?
0: Affirm, that's danger, you think? That's copy, thank you. Ryanair 701, Shannon identified, descend to flight level 130.
1: 701,

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1: 134, 630, good day, Reiner 8128.

0: Gerrans 4, Gerrans 1, 4 kilo.
1: Our first place in the Watford area is Clouded Owl, so we're looking to route towards the Wexford area for that block, which I believe has been coordinated with yourselves in Dublin. And in due course, we'll be looking for a flight level 80 for that task.
0: Gerrans 1, 5 kilo, Roger, next case, you can route to your site in Wexford and before starting your survey line.
1: Navigation to Wexford, and we'll go in Gerrans 1, 4 kilo. I'll request a send shortly.
0: Roger.

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1: Flight 9 climbing travel 1102.
0: Flight 43, 4 pounds, trying to get there, identified, climb flight level 270.
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1: Endurance 1-4-0, descend to flight level 80.
0: See, flight level 80, Endurance 1-4-0, Kilo.

0: Endurance 1 Foxtrot Kilo for the survey, requesting a Bronco stream flight level 7080.
1: Endurance 1 Foxtrot Kilo, okay, below 75 is uncontrolled airspace, so it's below flight level 75 is a pilot's discretion, but you're cleared not above flight level 80.
0: Cleared not above flight level 80, Endurance 1 Foxtrot Kilo.
2: Actually, Ryanair 3053, flight level 240, let go.
1: Ryanair 3053, Shannon identified, descend flight level 140.
2: Descend level 140, Ryanair 3053. Any restriction at let go, Ryanair 3053?
1: Ryanair 3053, disregard level restriction at let go, cleared now direct Archer, Archer 1 Golf Rival.
2: Turn out direct Archer, Archer 1 Golf Rival, Ryanair 3053.
1: Ryanair 434, Papa, contact Shannon 134.260, bye bye.
3: 24.260, Ryanair 434, Papa.
1: United 289er, times flight level 280. Ryanair 701, contact Kerry Tower 123.325, radar service terminates, goodbye.
4: 365, Ryanair 701.

0: Tiger Bravo 1110 Yankee, pass and fly level 3 and 5, 10 2 3 0 at the bottom.
1: Niner 110 Yankee, Shannon, hello, identified, descend to flight level 200.
0: Flight level 200, Niner 110 Yankee.

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1: Go ahead.
0: Reiner 110 Yankee, at Bunnett there was a report of moderate icing between level 160 and level 180, but it was an hour old and we haven't had any further aircraft go through that area. Reiner 3053, descend to flight level 100.
1: Descend flight level 100, Reiner 3053.

0: 110 Yankee, contact Dublin Control 135, that's 1655, so right.
1: 135, 655,
0: so Ryanair 110
1: Yankee, right.
0: Ryanair 3053, contact Cork Approach 119, that's 19, right.
1: Cork Approach 119, that's 119, Ryanair 3053, so right.

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0: For endurance, 1452 again. Wondering, do you know if Dublin are happy with us on this block?
1: Endurance 1452, as you get close to Dublin's airspace, so let them know, but we don't foresee any issues with you entering their airspace.
0: That's great, thank you very much. Endurance 1452.

0: Shannon, American 209, 15 for 16.
1: American 209, Shannon, hello, identify direct to Tyree, climb flight level 240.
0: Up to 240, direct clearing, American 209.
1: American 209, sorry, just verify direct to Atari. That's correct, thank you.

0: 5-1 Tango.
1: Alpha 5-1 Tango. Just be advised the Shannon QNH 1025 next Pascal as well. Being a report to being Galway.
2: 1025 report in Galway at the Alpha Tango.
3: Four tickets.
4: Eagle, 4-5, rescue 5.

0: Roger. 144 kilo is on today.
1: Endurance 144 kilo, Roger. Is it this line or the line you're established on this track now? And how many miles?
0: A-first and I'll just confirm the miles in a second. 40 miles for endurance 144 kilo, 45 including this time.
1: Endurance 144 kilo, that's copied, and Dublin are happy. You can remain on this frequency.
0: Thank you, I'll remain with you. I'm just letting you know the lines do get longer as we move further north.
1: That's copy, thank you.
2: Shannon, good day, Air Canada 8011, passing level 152 and the climb 240.
1: Air Canada 801, Shannon, low identified, climb to flight level 280.
2: Climb 280, Air Canada 801.
3: Lima, QNH 1026, send 1 Lima, request departure clearance, please.
4: Ground 156 uniform, Connect 201 Elgux 1 Bravo departure, flight level 90, squawk 0577.
3: Get to destination 01, Elgux 1 Bravo departure, flight level 90577, right now, 1 whiskey uniform.
4: Ground 156 uniform, read back right.
5: Out of flight level 297 for flight level 230.
1: United 228, Shannon, low identified, descent flight level 170.
5: Level 170, United 228.

0: 2250. You're out of 16, climbing the flight level 200, 300 knots of us.
1: United 22, Shine Unidentified, direct Atari, climbing to flight level 260.
0: Direct Atari, climbing the flight level 260, United 22.

0: Ryanair, one Whiskey Uniform again. I think we have a slot. Can you send a ready message for us, please?
1: Yes, sir, you have a slot at 0936. We'll do that for you now.
0: Thank you very much.

0: United 228, contact Dublin Control 135.655, bye bye.
1: 135.655, United 228, bye.
0: Niner 5 for Charlie Shannon, hello, identify climb to flight level 290.
2: Niner 0, NFI following Charlie.

0: Lieutenant, good morning. Crosshair 8 Bravo, direct INRAD. Outstanding, flight level 240.
1: Crosshair 8 Bravo, Shannon, identify descent flight level 130.
0: Descent flight level 130, Crosshair 8 Bravo.
1: Air Canada 801, contact Shannon 134.260, bye-bye.
0: 134.260.

0: Ryanair 771 uniform Shine Control identified. Continue on the heading to traffic, descend to flight level 100.
1: Continue on the heading and descend to flight level 100, Ryanair 771 uniform.
0: And Ryanair 771 uniform, after vectors, you can expect to rejoin TISMO 1 Golf arrival.
1: That's okay, Ryanair 771 uniform.
2: Good morning, Ryanair 2 November Yankee, correction, 6 November Yankee, climbing 240, passing 225.
0: Ryanair 6 November Yankee, Shannon, hello, identified.

0: the 5-1 Tango, just go away.
1: That's the 5-1 Tango, roger. Ryanair 771 uniform, resume navigation, Rob will rejoin the stern.
2: There is 2-4-4 Ryanair 771 uniform.

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0: Turn approved, Endurance 1 Foxtrot Kilo.
2: 5-1 Tango, next report to being Mitchellstown and D6 is active.
0: Tango
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1: Ryanair 771 Uniform, contact Cork Approach 119.19, bye bye.
3: 119.19, Ryanair 771 Uniform, bye bye.

0: Shannon Control, good morning, Delta 154, flight level 296 is ascending to 230.
1: Delta 154, Shannon, good morning, ready to contact, descend to flight level 170.
0: Descend level 170, Delta 154.

0: Contact Control Delta 154, just wondering, should we expect a Lapo 3 Romeo arrival?
1: Delta 154 AFM, expect a Lapo 3 Romeo.
0: Expect a Lapo 3 Romeo, Delta 154, thank you.

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1: Shannon flight level 60, transition level, Crossair 8 Bravo.

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1: Runner 5 Zulu Victor, Connor Cowan.
0: Hello, requesting current weather, please.
1: Roger, wind is 120 degrees 5 knots. We are cap okay. Temperatures plus 16, dew point plus 10, QNH is 1025. And expect an ILS Zulu from Expo for 26.
2: 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Delta 1. Delta 154, contact Dublin 129180, bye bye.
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3: 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Good morning, 143 with you,

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1: Affirmative, Zulu Victor, Channel Grey, radar contact, continue the heading, descend to flight level 200.
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1: Kelama 1123, good morning, Shannon Control, identified, present to your flight level 100.
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0: Mechanic Tower, good morning, Shamrock 144, we're passing the level 2900, the next level 2300 in Telcom.
1: Shamrock 144, good morning, Shannon Control, identify to center your flight level 80.
0: Stand for level 80, Shamrock 144.
1: Runner 6 November Yankee, descend to flight level 120.
0: Descend flight 120, runner 6 November Yankee.
1: Runner 5 Zulu Victor, descend to flight level 100.
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1: November 250 Lima Papa, good morning, Shannon Control identified. Time on the 6W230, clear to Norla.
0: 230 direct Lona, 250 Lima Papa.
1: Ryanair 5 Zulu Victor, radar service terminated, contact Connect Tower, 130.705, bye bye.
0: 130.705, Zulu Victor. Hello, departure, 250 Lima Papa, confirming unit Lima uniform, November, India Golf.
1: November 250 Lima Papa, clear to Norla, November Oscar Romeo Lima Alpha.
0: Norla, 250 Lima Papa.
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1: Shamrock 144, contact Shannon approach 121.4, bye bye.
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3: I just confirmed that was for endurance 1 Foxtrot Kilo. We're just in the descent for the airline, that's all.
2: Endurance 1 Foxtrot Kilo, did you ask for descent?
3: Ready for the descent, apologies.
2: Roger, turn approved.
4: I'm Ryanair 5 Victor on the localized over Hexwell.
1: Ryanair 5 Victor, descend at 3,000 feet, cleared ILS Zulu 26, report 5, DME.
4: At 3,000 feet, cleared the ILS 26, report 5, Ryanair 5 Victor.
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1: Understood. Thanks for the information.

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1: Yeah, 134.60, 250 Lima Papa.
0: Just confirm, 134.60, please, it on.
1: Okay, 134.60, 250 Lima Papa, thank you.

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3: Coast Guard 1205, I climb to flight level 220, and confirm passing level.
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3: My control, endurance 1450, request.
0: Endurance 1450, kilo passing message.
3: So we're wondering if we could move towards the north end of the block and start running those lines.
0: Endurance 1450, kilo, that's request.
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0: Pinal 1, Whiskey Uniform, request taxi.
1: And 1 Whiskey Uniform, taxi holding Pinal Alpha, hold short 2-6.
0: Holding point Alpha, hold short 2-6, Pinal 1, Whiskey Uniform.

0: Hello, good morning. Delta 293 is 13-3, climbing 160. Present heading and 220, Delta 293.
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0: very good morning. Let's go 2 HQ, approaching 5,625 on the Kiruba 3 after departure.
1: Mosquito 2 8 kilo, good morning, channel control identified. Time unrestricted to flight level 230, clear to let go.
0: Timing flight level 230, so one let go, Mosquito 2 8 kilo.
1: Mosquito 2 8 kilo, just confirm passing flight level on standard pressure.
0: Yes, so climbing flight level 230, passing 5,200.
1: And confirm you're on standard pressure?
0: We are.

0: 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Station 458, have a good morning, China Control, identified, continuous, here.
1: Good morning, Tower 7 Hotel Lima, descending flight level 250, direct off.
0: Tower 7 Hotel Lima, good morning, Shannon Control, identified, descend to flight level 100.
1: Flight level 100, Tower 7 Hotel Lima.
0: Delta 293, turn left heading 280 and climb to flight level 300.
1: Left turn heading 280 and flight level 300, Delta 293.
2: Five Zeta Victor Big 8 Alpha, stand 2 Romeo.
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2: And one whiskey uniform, service wind 120 degrees, 5 knots, runway 26, clear for takeoff.
4: Runway 26, clear for takeoff, runway 1 whiskey uniform.
5: Hotel Alaska Ground Bravo, Shannon permission. 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
6: 1025, estimating for Tralee, 0925.
5: And max altitude?
6: Max altitude,
5: yes. Alright, so report 15 miles from Kelly.
6: Report 15 miles from Kelly, I will take your assistance program.
5: Alright, Roger, you can report with Tralee, sir.
0: Delta 293, report you're heading to Shannon, 134, decimal 260, bye bye.
1: 134260 with our heading, Delta 293, see ya.
0: Tower 1882, good morning, Shannon Control, identified, continue time unrestricted, to flight W290, give 2 band off.
7: Flight 1-11-290 and direct to Pipan, with Express 182.
0: Have Express 1882, clear to Pampa and confirm passing flight level.
7: Direct to Pampa and we are crossing level 154.
0: Thank you, that's it.
8: Yes, that is the officer, over.
0: China 7 Golf, shoot it, good morning, Shannon Control, identified, continue plan to flight level 270. Flight
9: level 270, SNW.
0: Delta 284, good morning, Shannon Control, identified, descend to flight level 80.
10: Descend flight
11: level 80, Delta 284. Ryanair 7 Golf Zero, Juliet, do we have still any restrictions at Bepan?
0: Ryanair 7 Golf Juliet, disregard level restrictions and disregard speed.
11: Disregard still no restrictions, Ryanair 7 Golf Juliet, thank you.
0: Other plus 1882, please see.
5: Papa Hotel Alpha, Sierra Alpha, is Shannon Commission, the Shannon Kinesh 1025, taxi Pascal.
12: 1025, and the Papa Alpha, Sierra Alpha, partnering up with the Bay 204, you'll be cross the court and bound for our survey at Collins and 230 feet over the sea. Commencing line 39 and working up to 23, we would like to cross Shannon Zone and head 2000 feet if possible.
5: Roger, request copy, stand by.
0: Mosquito 28, kilo climb to flight level 270. United 317, good morning, Shannon Control, identified, descent to flight level 170, speed on conversion 280 knots or greater.
12: Okay, 170, 280 knots or greater for United 317, conversion.
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0: cleared to Tonta.
13: I want to search inside number 230, direct to Tonta,
10: and it's been in northbound now for the northerly straight line.
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15: 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Ryanair 1 Whiskey Uniform, passing 8-0, climbing 9-0. And squawk guidance.

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1: All right, 1 Echo November, roger, the surface wind 120 degrees, 5 knots, temperatures plus 16, QNH is 1025, and I'll get back to you on the runway.
0: Robin, 1025, thanks, runner, 81 Echo November.

0: 9 level 270 Rhino 1 Whiskey Uniform.
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3: Shannon, good morning, Marianne. 7 to the climb to 4,500, passing 3,500 on the Cross 3 Delta.
1: China 7 Juliet Yankee, confirm squawk.
3: Squawk is 5442.
1: China 7 Juliet Yankee, good morning, Shannon Control, identified. Climb unrestricted, this is not level 170.
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4: Fox 260, confirm intentions.
2: From yard, request to enter Park, zone bell, north, and one such call in Cork, Park, team on her battery, and that's the issue.
4: Fox 260, Shannon Lodger, report that to Cork, 119.9.
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0: Ryanair 7 Juliet Yankee, continue climbing to flight level 190, clear to NJEX. Ryanair 7 Juliet Yankee, Shannon.
1: 7 Juliet Yankee, go ahead.
0: Ryanair 7 Juliet Yankee, climb to flight level 190, clear to NJEX.
1: Climb level 190, direct NJEX, Ryanair 7 Juliet Yankee.

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0: 901 Whiskey Uniform, contact Shannon, 134.6, please, it all the way.
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0: That's right, and the level you'll be in your operation area is below 5-5, is it?
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0: Are you aware the Alpha North is active from 1130, I think, today?
1: Negative, can you just give us that again?
0: Okay, Alpha North active from 1130 Zulu. You might be finished by then.
1: Probably not. We should be done by then, but we'll monitor. Thanks for that. Coast Guard 120 Fox.
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0: Coast Guard 120 Fox. So that has probably been the kind of flight level 110. It would be Scottish frequency from there, 127.275.
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1: Hotel, good morning, Shannon Control identified. I'm unrestricted to flight level 230.
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0: 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Oh no, it's fine. Yep, turn it on, Enduron 1 5 kilo.
1: Enduron 1 5 kilo, are you aware of danger area 5?
0: Just like Enduron 1 5 kilo. Yep, got it on the chart, Enduron 1 5 kilo.
1: Roger.
0: Remain clear.
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1: Yeah, go ahead, sir.
0: Hi, good day. Yes, we are just looking to get your information there. We're just passing up northwest, just looking to see how the weather is there in case we want to divert.
1: Roger, wind is 140 degrees at 5 knots, we're Cavo K, temperatures plus 16, dew point is 10, and the QNH is 1025, active is 26 today.
0: 1025, active is 26, and yeah, the weather is good everywhere, so that's good. Coast Guard 120 Fox, thanks.
2: Tower 5 in the apron, clear sight to runway 4, flap control.
1: Rescue 5, Tower 2 down.
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0: morning, we have number 3921, just departing out of carry squawk 5241.
1: Number 3921, good morning, Shannon Control, identify Sam, unrestricted flight level 230.
0: 52, flight level 230, can I put 270 request, please?
1: Roger.
2: So,
3: 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I was wondering if 08 is still possible.
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1: engine. Engine is on line flight level 270, November 2 Mike Alpha.
0: And November Mike Alpha, just confirm passing flight level.
1: Currently passing 4900, November 2 Mike Alpha.
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0: 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Good morning, Ryanair 9313. Passing flight level 186, climbing flight level 200, Mount Negros. Climb flight level 310, Ryanair 9313.
1: Ryanair 81 Echo November, stand to Romeo, request engine start.
2: Zero 8 for departure, QNH
1: 1025. Dot through to the Marshall, QNH 1025, runway 08, thanks for 81 Echo November.
3: Paris 286, good morning, Shannon Control, identified, confirm, request a W. Paris 286, roger, and confirm passing flight level.
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1: Irish 2862 Alpha Alpha Delta Hotel Alpha Rita.
0: 08 Alpha Runner 81 Echo November.
2: Irish 286, could you spell that waypoint again? 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
1: Irish 286 is a shortcut, and it's Alpha Delta Hotel Alpha Victor.
3: Canon American 28-300-230 and we're transitioning 260.
1: American 208, good morning, Shannon Control. 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
3: Okay, down to 170, understand you want to set the speed, the current speed?
1: Correction 208, negative, speed on conversion 260 knots. Irish 286, did you find the waypoint? Sorry, go again.
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1: Nereus 1 November, enter backtrack line up 08.
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American 208, report your feet to Dublin 129 or decimal 180. Bye-bye.

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1: 34.6200, good morning, Mark. Good morning, Mark. Good morning, Mark. Endurance 1-4 Kilo is ready for the turn or will remain clear of danger area 5.
0: Endurance 1-4 Kilo, roger, and turn up.
2: I found the Vega Day running on 2000 Romeo,
0: confirm score.
2: T610.
0: Ryanair 960 Romeo, good morning, Shannon Control, identified. Continue times, flight level 190.
2: Level 190.

0: 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Bye bye.
1: 119.075.

0: Charlie, good morning. Ryanair 81 Echo November, passing flight level 38, climbing flight level 90 on the Tufo 1 Alpha departure, squawk 6024.
1: Ryanair 81 Echo November, good morning. Charlie Control, I identified time unrestricted to flight level 190 and continue present heading to traffic.
0: Continue present heading, climb unrestricted flight level 190, Ryanair 81 Echo November.
2: Hello, Shamrock 9 Charlie
1: X-ray, Medivac, passing 293 for 210 to Aleppo. Shamrock 9 Charlie X-ray, good morning, Shannon Control,
3: identified. Air Charlie, 10-6 to Victor, mark of departure, passing flight level 65, now flight level 90.
1: China 7-6 to Victor, good morning, Shannon Control, identified. Continue climb unrestricted to flight level 290, clear to Tulsa.

0: descent, that's 230, 290 descending, level 230, direct to Lapo.
1: Air Transat 230, good morning, Shannon Control, identify descent to level 210, speed on conversion 270 knots.
0: Descent to level 210, and on the conversion 270 knots, Air Transat 230.
1: Shamrock 9, Charlie X-ray clear to Epedo.
2: Epedo, Shamrock 9, Charlie X-ray.
1: Ryanair 81 Echo November, receive an indication to Bolton.
3: Sorry, both from Ryanair 81 Echo November.

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1: Give descent to flight level 80, channel 2.
0: Tarak Nana, Charlie X-ray, continue pressing heading to send to flight level 170.
2: This level 170, under heading at 110, to the next Charlie X-ray.
0: Nana 60 Romeo at Dublin's request, reduce speed to 240 knots.
1: Charlie, good morning, Charlie 960, with your descending flight level 230, 250 knots, on a heading of 115.
0: Charlie Nana 60, good morning, Charlie Control, identified, and the speed to maintain speed 250 knots on conversion.
1: So maintain 250 on conversion, Charlie 960.

0: And I'm Alan Charlie X-ray, due traffic turn left heading 100 degrees.
1: Left head 100, Shamrock Bay, Charlie X-ray.
0: Ryanair 81 Echo November, turn left heading 105 degrees.
2: Left heading 105, Ryanair 81 Echo November.

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1: Descend flight level 150, Transit 2 3 0.
0: Air Transit 2 3 0 AFM, you can expect the full start.
1: Roger, thank you, Air Transit 2 0.
0: Shamrock 960, descend to flight level 170.
2: Descend flight level 170, Shamrock 960.
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0: Rana 1124, clear to Ecosa.
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1: 129.180, which is either Transit 230.
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0: And Shamrock 960, report your seat to Dublin 129.180, bye bye. Delamo 124, confirm passing level and continue climb to flight level 290.
7: Boss level 130 and 290, Delamo 124.
0: That's it, thank you. Shamrock 145, good morning, Shannon Control, identified, continue climb unrestricted to flight level 240, clear to Nevin.
8: Shannon Control, good morning, Washington 47, climbing through flight level 193.240 and speed 275. Correction, heading 275.
0: Correction 47, good morning, Shannon Control, identified, continue present heading, climb unrestricted to flight level 300. Shamrock 381, contact Shannon, approach 121.4, bye bye.
8: 21.4, 381, bye bye.
9: Center, good morning, Sector 917-220-240.
0: Air Canada Manor 17, good morning, Shannon Control, identified. Continue plans to flight level 280, continue present heading.
9: Present heading at 280, Air Canada 917.
10: Bearing 1 Foxtrot Kilo is coming up to the stand, but requesting a restart to the airline and approximately 4 miles from the current position.
0: Endurance 1 Foxtrot Kilo, that's approved.
10: Thank you.
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0: Ryanair 960, Romeo, report your seat to Dublin 135.655, bye bye.
9: 135.655,
0: Ryanair 14 Quebec Alpha, descend to flight level 100, clear to Givol.
6: Somehow, level 142, Givol, sorry, Romeo,
0: Shamrock 145, continue climb to flight level 280.
8: I'm flight level 280, Shamrock 145.

0: 145, you can come right on the heading of about 300 for about 10 miles.
1: Shamrock 145, heading is approved, report to your weather.
0: Heading approved, reporting here, Shamrock 145.

0: Good morning. Jet 451, descending flight level 240, and that's T-point.
1: This is Jet 451. Good morning, Shannon Control. Identify system 2, flight level 80, cleared under Tipper 2, exit arrival runway 06.
0: Level
1: 80, T-point 2 Echo, and ILS 06, 6-4-5. Final 1-4, Quebec Alpha, contact course approach, 119 or decimal 9 off the way.
0: 119, decimal 9, 7-7, 1-4, 6-5.

0: 145 with Carolina.
1: Tremark 145, resume on indication to Nevin.
0: One out for Nevin, Tremark 145.
1: We said that 451 22 Verka to rejoin.
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1: Shepard 8903, good morning, Shannon Control, identify the defensive flight level 140.
0: Defensive level 140, Shepard 893.
1: Suggest 451, contact Shannon approach, 121.4, flight.
2: 200.4, suggest 451, bye-bye.
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1: This is 783, good morning, Shannon Control, I identify, can confirm your heading?
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0: 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Would you give a wind check for course, please?
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1: Shamrock 893, wind 0-90 degrees, 7 knots.
0: Roger that, thanks very much, Shamrock 893.
1: And Shamrock 893, descend to flight level 100.
0: Descend flight level 100, Shamrock 893.
1: Shamrock 893, contact Cork approach 119 at decimal 90, bye bye.
0: 119 at decimal 90, bye bye now, Shamrock.

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1: Ryan, 3 Quebec Zulu, good morning, Channel Control, identify descent to flight level 200, speed on conversion to 70 knots or greater.
0: Sending Special Valley 2, on the other hand, 70 Aguilar, conversion, Marina, Kilo Zulu.
2: Hello, Samsung 8, 14, Papa, the inside of 17, correction, side of 160, on a heading 292, Adam.
1: Samsung 8, 4, Lima, Papa, channel control, identified, report to your weather.
2: Well, go, very soon, Samsung 8, 14, Papa. Samsung 8, 14, Papa, yeah, I'm happy to turn that again.
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1: 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I identify to send to flight level 170, speed on conversion to 50 knots.
0: Flight level 150, speed on conversion to 50 knots, Ryan,
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0: Please send level 170, Ryan, X-ray, number.
1: Ryan, SV, Quebec, Kilo, I definitely suppress C260 knots now.
0: 60 knots, Ryan, SV, Quebec, Kilo, 260 knots.

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0: Thank you.
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0: Endurance 1-4-Kilo, that is the hoot. And after you Quebec, Zulu, report your fleet to Dublin 135, Decimal 655, all right?
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1: Readability 3 there, but I seem to catch danger area 5, confirm.
0: Hey, firm.
1: 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Yeah, we should be well clear of danger area 5, current 1 Fox Kilo.

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0: 135, 655, 6, 9, 31, 9, 3, 9, 9, 9, 9, 9, 9, 9, 9, 9, 9, 9, 9, 9, 9, 9, 9, 9, 9, 9, 9, 9, 9, 9, 9, 9, 9, 9, 9, 9, 9, 9, 9, 9, 9, 9, 9, 9, 9, 9, 9, 9, 9, 9, 9, 9, 9, 9, 9, 9, 9, 9, 9, 9, 9, 9, 9, 9, 9, 9, 9, 9, 9, 9, 9, 9, 9, 9, 9, 9, 9, 9, 9, 9, 9, 9, 9, 9, 9, 9, 9, 9, 9, 9, 9, 9, 9, 9, 9, 9, 9, 9, 9, 9, 9, 9, 9, 9, 9, 9, 9, 9, 9, 9, 9, 9, 9, 9, 9, 9, 9, 9, 9, 9, 9, 9, 9,

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0: Diner 200, Yankee Echo, report your speeds to Dublin Control, please. 135.655, good day.
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0: 7-1-4, contact Dublin Corrections, London Control, please. 129 or Decimal 3, 8-0.
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0: Lieutenant, Delta 177 is passing 19.5 for flight level 240. Flight level 300, Delta 177.
1: Delta 177, you are cleared to Venner direct.
0: Okay, cleared direct to Venner, Delta 177.

0: I'm sorry, 4 Lima Papa, contact Cork Approach, please, 119 or Decimal 9 today.
1: Cork Approach, 119,
0: Foxtrot Kilo, San Roger, in your direction of turn.
2: This is a drop right followed by a left, during Foxtrot Kilo.
0: Kilo, Roger, death. What can you taking up the next line?
2: Also, during Foxtrot Kilo.
3: Shannon, hello, Shimrock 105, Valor 17 for flight number 220. Valor 177 now, Shimrock 105. Flight number 240 and it's confirming it's incur to Nevin for us.

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0: Alright, so on the Fox, with a chance.
1: Then time miles will be complete for this particular section for the day, and we'll be looking to recover IFR to Cork from that position. Fox Kilo.
0: Endurance 1 Fox Kilo, copy that. Report complete, and when you are, you can set course direct to position. Tismo.
1: Report complete, and when complete, you can set course for Tismo. Endurance 1 Fox Kilo.

0: 5 kilo echo contact doesn't control on 135.655. Good day.
1: 135.655.
0: Endurance 1 Fox Kilo Shannon, can you confirm if it's a right or a left turn? Left turn is copied, once you're clear of the D5 activity.
1: Left turn is approved once clear of danger area 5.

0: Good afternoon, Sunrise Control. November 262, Delta Bravo, flight level 80, direct from Bombard.
1: November 262, Delta Bravo, Shannon, hello to you. Air contact, you have cleared from Bamba to position Vapa.
0: Clear, Bamba, Vapa, and November 262, Delta Bravo.

Final 600 extra tango, Shannon Velocity, later contact, continue descent to 5 level.

0: For endurance, no one will copy on track Tisman. Do you know what to expect after Tisman?
1: Yeah, for the arrival. Sorry, stand by.

0: Ranger, and it's 1 Fox Kilo Charlie. You can expect a Tismo 1 Romeo arrival.
1: Tismo 1 Romeo, thank you very much. 1 Fox Kilo, and I'm just going to correct flight level 80 and I will talk.
0: Endurance 1 Fox Kilo, copy. That's cancel the block then, maintain flight level 80 on region.
1: Maintain flight level 80 upon region, endurance 1 Fox Kilo.
0: November 262 Delta Bravo, Shannon, you are cleared to give all direct.
1: Cleared to give all, November
0: 262 Delta Bravo. Ryanair 69X Tango, Shannon, you are cleared to help on direct.
1: Right, that's all, Ryanair.

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1: Level 80 runway 600.
0: Runway 9
1: November
0: 230 Deepa. Runway 9 November Charlie, velocity, say you're passing level.
1: 180
0: runway 9 November. Runway 9 November Charlie, thank you, very fantastic. Continue 5 to 5 over 270. Runway 69 or X-ray Tango, contact Shannon, please, 121.4.
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1: 756, 0904, 605, uniform, Shannon, we'll have to use radar contact. Continue climbing to flight level 270.
0: Okay, the top level 270, Shannon.
1: Uniform Shannon, you are clear to give an impact.
0: It's zero, Shannon. Yeah, so good thing is.

0: Negative Ryanair 0, Lima November 20, button 220 on that bullet.
1: Ryanair 60, Lima November, Shannon, hello to you, better contact, continue to send to Tupac, I'll go 200.
0: Yes, I'm going to 200 Ryanair 60 on Lima November.

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0: Bye-bye. Endurance 1, Foxtrot Kilo, contact Corporal Post, please, 119.9. Good day.
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0: China 6-0, Lima, November. China 6-0, Lima, November, China. November 262, Delta Bravo, China, you are clear to fire and redirect.
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0: Ryanair 86 Papa, Shannon, good day, identified. Squawk 1 Romeo, the landing runway 16 in Cork. Descent to flight level 100.
1: Roger, and that is the Squawk 1 Romeo, the velocity of the Cork, descent to flight level 100, Ryanair 86.

0: good afternoon. Delta 259, which is passing flight level 150 for flight level 240, heading 305. Okay, climb on the search at flight level 280, Delta 259.
1: Good afternoon, Coast Guard Island 120 Foxtrot, flight level 128, climbing flight level 160 on track at Kiwi. Agini 2 Echo for runway 06, Coast Guard Island 120 Foxtrot, thank you.
2: Coast Guard Island 120 Foxtrot, Shannon clear to Terra 2. Coast Guard Island 120 Foxtrot, Shannon.
1: Coast Guard Island 120 Foxtrot, go. Thank you, direct to Terra 2 to join the arrival Coast Guard Island 120 Foxtrot, thank you.

0: San Hello, Vitesse 4517, Travel 1402,
1: this is Jet 451, Shannon, good day then. I clear to Dagos, I'm unrestricted flight level 370, confirm passing flight level.
0: Passing flight level 122, climbing to flight level 270, unrestricted Jet 451.
1: Shannon.
0: Vitesse 457, confirm the flight level 2.
1: This is Jet 451, Shannon, no problem. Flight level 270.
0: 270, thank you very much, Vitesse 451.

0: Blue Shamrock 858, we're with the Clementine flight level 73 for a flight level 90, we're direct to Tulsa.
1: Shamrock 858, channel good data, and flight continues to Tulsa, climb unrestricted to flight level 270.
0: Flight level 270, unrestricted, Shamrock 858.

0: afternoon, Santa Control Unit is 271, flight level 6, climbing flight level 100.
1: United 271, Shannon, identified clear to go now, climb 2, flight level 280.
0: We are direct go goal, flight level 280, Unit is 271, bye-bye.
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3: Temperature Reiner 86, report your level left.
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0: Sir, you'll come to climb.
1: Okay, I had no adverse reports, and I was also working the upper airspace earlier on. I didn't have any reports over the landmass.
0: Thank you.
1: Delta 259, Shannon, contact Scottish 129.01. Good day, now.
2: Scottish on 29-1, Delta 259. Good day, sir.

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0: Shannon, good morning. The flying group 11 Victor, climbing level 130 Alamo.
1: Flying group 11 Victor, Shannon, good day. Please, what's your request for cruising level?
0: I think we're found for 190.
1: Okay, climb to level 150, standby for the level check.
0: Okay, standing by. Confirm which level we clear to now?
1: Climb to level 150.
0: 150 now, flying group 11 Victor.

0: United 271 Shannon, contact Shannon Control, 127.130. 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
1: Flying group Mama Victor, Shannon, and you're talking to Dominic, name 150 on reaching.
0: 150 from reaching, and 10 is in use, so 150 is fine for us as well.
1: Shannon, Roger.

0: Mine Group 11 Victor, Shannon.
1: This 11 Victor, go ahead.
0: Yes, not your flight plan, but route to Durham.
1: For present, Durham, direct. Mine Group 11 Victor, could you confirm the identifier?
0: Yes, Delta India Romeo Uniform Mike.
1: Delta India Romeo Uniform Mike, Flying Group 11.
0: Yeah, that's a double just
1: yes, no problem.

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0: Tower, Connect Tower, good afternoon. Coast Guard Island, 120 Foxtrot.
1: 6553
0: now. We are passing by you, and we would just like to check the latest weather, please. We're headed to Shannon.
2: Roger, wind is 130 degrees 6 knots, it's Cav OK, temperatures plus 20, dew point plus 12, QNH is 1025.
0: OK, we copy that, QNH 1025 for Coast Guard Island 120 Foxtrot, thanks very much and have a good shift.

0: Direction A71 Hotel, Shannon, the data by Kirkham, Bamba, then Land's End, and then onwards to Lizard. No problem at all, it's a shortcut. Bamba, Bravo Alpha, November, Bravo Alpha, Land's End, Lima Delta, November, and then Lizard. Lima November Delta, then Lizard.
1: November,
0: Alpha, next to Lima, Delta, November, and Lima. Paper and Plank 27240.

0: Air 418, Shannon, contact Dublin, 129.180. Good day now. Gemstone 4 Romeo Alpha, Shannon, good evening. Fraction 871 Hotel, Shannon, contact Shannon Control, 134.630. Good evening.
1: 134.630,
0: and 134.630. The waypoint of Lima, but I copied Lima, Delta, November, Delta, correct.
1: Yeah, that was my bad. Lima, November, Delta, and then Lima. Thank you, Manda. Lima, November, Delta. We're going on to 134.630 at the night.

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0: Descend flight level 190, Shamrock 91 Whiskey.
1: Emerson 4 Romeo Alpha, Shannon, climb to flight level 170.
2: Flight level 170, again, 4 Romeo.

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0: the
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0: Shamrock Naimov with Shannon, a firm defensive flight level 100.
1: Defense flight level 100, Shamrock Naimov with you.

0: Control, United 229, level 150 for level 160.
1: United 229, Shannon, good day, identify clear 2 with Harry and climb 2, Sullivan, clear 0.
0: Was it direct, Atari, level 280, United 229?
1: United 229, Shannon, affirm. Present position 2, Atari, climb 2, Sullivan, 280.
0: Present position, direct Atari, level 280, United 229.
2: Short time on Whiskey Connect Tower afternoon, surface wind at 1 at 20 degrees, 10 knots. We're at Cavalcade, okay. Temperatures plus 20, dew point plus 12, QNH is 1024, and expect an RMP from Anaxa for 08.
3: As of that, we have QNH 1024 and respect an RMP 08 from Anaxa, Shamrock 91 Whiskey, see you shortly.

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1: 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Tamrock 911 with you, look.
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3: 128, 26 miles to the Connacht COR, and to Anaxa, descending flight level 100.
4: Shannon, I'm with you, Connacht Tower, again, continue to Anaxa, expect RMP08, descend flight level 80, and for crossing Connacht Radio 170.
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1: Shark Final Whiskey descent, 5,000 feet, QNH1024, report on AXA.
0: 5,000 feet, QNH1024, report on AXA, Shamrock 91 Whiskey.
2: 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Level 280, Shamrock 11.

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0: France 158, Mike, shut up for all the day then, please.
2: Thank you.
0: France 158, Mike, continue descent by level 170.
3: Descent 170,
0: Mike. France 158, Mike, you can reach position for Lapo.
3: We are now to Islap, Force 158,
0: Mike. Apologies, continue to Islap.
3: Continue to Islap, Force 158, Mike.

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1: 7-9 whiskey, A firm, cleared RMP runway 08 and report finals.
0: Cleared RMP 08, report finals, short 9-1 whiskey.

0: France 158, Mike 7. Hey, sir, do you, are you reflecting lower at this time, or do you want to maintain 170 on reaching?
1: Yes, sir, bye.
0: Identified, seven request, this is 250 knots, indicated on transit.
2: 250 knots on transit, 9628 Romeo.

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1: Shamrock 91 Whiskey, surface wind 140 degrees, 10 knots, runway 08, clear land.
0: Clear land 08, Shamrock 91 Whiskey.
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0: 251 Shannon, increase speed for number 1 Shannon, please.
1: Coast Guard 120 Foxtrot, descent to flight level 110. Descent level 110, Coast Guard 120 Foxtrot.

0: Good morning, Summer 49 City, number 5 20 3, coming by number 190,
1: Recon. 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

0: Good afternoon, my name is 760 Lima. We're passing pressure 125 to 1702 Norda.
1: Flight number 760 Lima, Shaman Kroke, and you are identified to 2 5 2 9 0.
0: 2 5 2 9 0 and 760 Lima.

0: 5600, climbing flight level 200.
1: Stop 285, Santa Control Bay, identified. Climb to flight level 240 on the circuit.
0: Restricted flight level 240, Delta 285.
1: Stop 285, apologies. Back to form again, the posture level.
0: Yes, we're passing flight level 60 right now for Delta 285.
1: Thank you, sir. And climb now flight level 280.
0: Climb flight level 280, Delta 285.
1: Ryanair 5, Mike X-ray, descend to flight level 80.
0: Descend flight level 80, Ryanair 5, Mike X-ray. Just to verify the altitude for Delta 285, we're passing flight level 68 now for flight level 280.
1: Delta 285, thank you, sir. You're mostly checked.
0: Thank you.

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1: Roger, the Southern Air Connection 024, high capacity, that's actually just good.

0: 5-6 Juliet, just confirm your estimate for Enniskillen, please.
1: Flight of 5-5
0: Juliet, thank you. NR5, Mike X-ray, contact Shannon approach frequency 121.4.
1: Shannon approach 121.4, I'm Mike X-ray, thanks, good day.

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1: American 133, thank you. You are identified. Multi check. Climb flight level 240 on this frequency.
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0: Tower log in, Shamrock 9, Alpha Lima this time. Request latest weather again, please.
1: Shamrock 9, Alpha Lima Tower, wind 130 degrees, 8 knots, 08 news. Temperatures plus 21, QNH 1024.
0: Runway 08 and QNH 1024, Shamrock 9, Alpha Lima, thanks.

0: 562, do you want to toss a knock or will you coordinate?
1: Master 562, okay, sir, just are you requesting to transit to the airspace to the east of Connacht?
0: I'll be staying outside of the Connacht CTA.
1: Roger, sir. You can maintain my frequency, any coordination will do.
0: I'm looking at 562.
1: Ryanair 563 Delta, contact Cork, frequency 19.19.19.
0: Cork 19.19.19, 563.

0: 1-3-0. Thank you, sir. Climb to flight level 24. Correct me. Climb to level 240.
1: Climb event flight level 240.

0: 9 Mike Yankee, Roger Tower 280, descend Tower Level 210.
1: Shamrock 9 Mike Yankee, Roger identified, descend 2 Flight Level 170.
0: Descend Flight Level 170, Shamrock 9 Mike Yankee.

0: Connor Tower, hello, Rana, 6 Mike Bravo, will you be approaching 30
1: minutes? 6 Mike Bravo, Connor Tower, afternoon, surface wind 140 degrees, 8 knots, we are Cavalcade. Temperatures plus 21, dew point plus 12, QNH is 1024, and expect an RMP from UNAXA for 08.
0: All copy, thank you, Ryan. 6 Mike Bravo.

Gemstone 42 Delta, descending flight level 80 on track to Delta Lima 101. Descending past flight level 127 now for flight level 80. Clear, join Shannon Control airspace in the descent to flight level 80, Gemstone 42 Delta.

0: Final 156 Papa, Shannon, Roger, identify fence flight level 270 and say again the passing level.
1: Flight level 270 and we are passing level 110, runway 156 Papa.

0: Mariner 9, November, November, climb flight level 300.
1: Climb top level 300, Mariner 9, November, November.
0: After 562, it's done by one. Gemstone 42 Delta, contact Senegal 316.129.805. 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
2: Senegal Tower 129.805, Gemstone 42 Delta. See you later.

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1: That's level 240, Shamrock 4, Romeo, with you.

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1: 55, thank you. 5 Echo 3 on the Shamrock, 4 runway

Delta 45 heavy with you, flight level 17000 for flight level 220. Flight level 280, Delta 45.

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2: 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Climb flight level 220, Shamrock 96 on.

0: southbound flight over 300, present heading of 298, Shamrock 961.
1: Transat 231, transit flight level 300.
0: Flight level 300, transat 231.

0: 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Squawk 4223, Shamrock 9R Alpha Lima.
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0: 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Hello, Rainer 6 Mike Bravo, descending flight level 100, radio 090, approximately 40 units.
1: 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Continue to Access Vector RMP, runway 08. Continue to descend flight level 80.
0: Since turn Access Vector level 80, expecting RMP 08, Rainer 6 Mike Bravo.

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1: Tarmac 9 Alpha Lima, backtrack line up 08.
2: Backtrack and line up 08, Tarmac 9 Alpha Lima.

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1: Ryanair 513, from Victor, Shannon, control, good AM, flight, continue descent to flight level 180, stand by for level 1.
0: Continue descent flight level 180, standing by, Ryanair 513, from Victor.
1: American 725, climb to flight level 300.
2: Flight level 300, American 725.

0: good morning. Shamrock 4, Lima Kilo, passing 303 for 340, direct Qantas.
1: Shamrock 4, Lima Kilo, Shamrock 4, today, I identify. Descent by level 200.
0: Descent by level 300, Shamrock 4, Lima Kilo.

0: 6 Mike Bravo, tip mile.
1: Bravo,
0: 6 Mike Bravo, separate between 140 degrees 10 knots, runway 08, clear land.
2: Runway 08, clear land, 6 Mike Bravo.
0: Shepherd Line, Alpha Lima, climb via the SID, flight level 130, and report passing 5,000 feet.
3: Via the SID, climb flight level 130, report passing 5,000, Shepherd Line, Alpha Lima.
1: Rogue 8, identified, descent flight level 210.
4: Descent flight level 210, Shepherd Line, Alpha Lima.

0: 19 Tango for Space Mr. Delta, not above 290, not this failure.
1: Max 290, Shamrock Mike. Channel Ryanair 500 Mike, Diamond
0: Bay Level 1500 North. Final 500 Mike, Channel Control, good day, and then climb to flight level 290, stay on the passing level.
1: Passing flight level 128.
0: Thank you.
1: I'm inside of the 290 Ryanair 500 Mike.
0: Thank you, sir. Motion checked, and that's unrestricted plan.
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3: 09075, Shamrock 9, Alpha Lima, bye.
2: Runner 6, Mike Bravo, vacate Alpha, stand 1 Lima with the Marshaller.
3: Flight level 90 by this, flight level 130 by this hit, passing 55 now. Squawk 4446, Shamrock 9, Alpha Lima. Flight level 230, Shamrock 9, Alpha Lima. And Shamrock 9, Alpha Lima, confirm 230, unrestricted. Unrestricted, flight level 230, Shamrock 9, Alpha Lima.
0: Shamrock 40 Kilo, contact double control, frequency 135, that's 655.
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0: Shamrock 93 Tango, descend flight level 200.
1: Descend flight level 200, Shamrock 93 Tango.
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0: Shamrock 9 Alpha Lima, climb to flight level 270.
3: Climb flight level 270, Shamrock 9 or Alpha Lima. Direct to Liffey, Shamrock 9 or Alpha Lima.

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1: 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Hello, Ryanair 52 Uniform Victor, flight level 108, descending flight level 100, inbound to Naxa.
2: Uniform Victor, contact tower, good afternoon, continue Naxa, expect RMP 0H, descend flight level 80.
1: Continue Naxa, RMP 0H, and continue descend flight level 80, Ryanair 52 Uniform Victor.
2: Ryanair 52 Uniform Victor, have the weather at the field, if you'd like to copy.
1: Right to copy, Ryanair 52 Uniform Victor.
2: Roger, wind is 110 degrees, 10 knots. We are cavalcade, temperatures plus 22, dew point plus 12, QNH 1024.
1: Copy that, QNH 1024, thank you, Ryanair 52 Uniform Victor.

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1: Descent 5,000 feet, QNH 1023, we report an AXA, Runner 5 to uniform Victor.

0: Mark, hello again, this is Ryanair 1 Alpha Fast and 1, just checking, do you have the latest weather for us again, please?
1: Ryanair 1 Alpha Alpha Tower, wind 120 degrees 8 knots, 08 in use, temperatures plus 22, QNH 1023.
0: That's all, copy, QNH 1023, runway 08, thanks.
2: Guidance 231, mechanical getting identified, time to flight level 280, unrestricted.
3: And flight level 280, unrestricted,
2: 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Ryanair 68 Alpha Bravo, contact carry frequency 123.325, way to service, don't terminate, good day.
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0: Skyway 231, cleared to Vogel at flight inspection.
1: Cleared to Vogel for Skyway 231, thank you.
2: Shannon from Solation. CHL Delta, good afternoon, this is Skyway 240, F4.
0: Air France, Air Charlie Delta, Shannon Control, good day, identified. After position, let go, route, Archer.
2: Let go, next Air France, Air France, Air Charlie Delta.
0: Okay, from the route, let go.
2: Left, right turn to let go, next Air France, Air Charlie Delta.
3: Hello, Shannon, it is 316 climb and 14.6. Four fellows, 1-0. Present position, HR unit, 1-0, 3-1-0. 2-6-0, climb unit, 3-1-6.
0: Air France, 3-8, Charlie Delta, clear to give all.
2: Clear to give all, Air France, 3-8, Charlie Delta, okay.
0: Air France 3, Charlie Delta, descend to flight level 140.
2: Descend to flight level 140 from CA, Charlie Delta.
0: Ryanair 13, set up, channel.
4: The second in, Ryanair 13, set up, down the direct going to passing flight level 296, center 220, speed 250.
0: Ryanair 13, Delta, all copy, descend to flight level 200.
4: Descend to flight level 200, Ryanair 13, set up, Delta.
0: Final 1 November, Santa Control, good day, and I'd like to continue to stand by level 140.
4: Level 140, right now, 1 November, 7.

0: Ryan, I want to ask that you can report your speed now to subsequent frequency 135.655.
1: 5655, Ryan, I want to top that device.

0: Steiner, 5-3 Uniform Victor, establish on final.
1: 5-2 Uniform Victor, the surface wind 140 degrees, 9 knots, runway 08, clear to land.
0: Clear to land, runway 08, Steiner, 5-3 Uniform Victor.

0: Charlie Papa Alpha Alpha. Space Charlie Sun. 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Officer Alpha, contact some flight information, frequency 127.5, please.
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0: Foxtrot Uniform Victor on the ground, time 29 left via Alpha Parking Stand 2, Romeo with the Marshal.
1: We vacate on Alpha on the left and stand 2, Romeo with the Marshal, Rainer 5 to Uniform Victor.

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Sergeant 231 Challenge.

0: China Tower, Rhino 1 Alpha Alpha. Request departure clearance to Liverpool, please.
1: 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Flight of a 90, squawk 2070.
0: Clear to Liverpool, Topo 1 Alpha, flight level 90, squawk 2070. Thank you very much, Rhino 1 Alpha Alpha.
1: 1 Alpha Alpha, we've got correct.

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1: Sama Conde Nostra, Sama Roger, identified reclear for 240, no level restriction, no ATC restriction.
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1: Minor 1 November Hotel, contact Kerry, frequency 123, decimal 325, radar service is terminated.
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Delta. I'm just waiting for 57 10130 direct Delta. 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What? Third engine 10 total, control air station, side plate 130, Jim's on 42 Delta.

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1: Liner 455, ready to send a close day at like 2 cents, flight level 200.
0: 2 cents to flight level 200, Liner 455, ready.

0: coming. Good day, guys. Sir, 419er, passing air flight 0134, climbing 160.
1: I check 419, Santa Control, good day, event flight. Climb flight number 280.
0: Climb flight was 280, I sir, 419.
2: Shannon, how are Iconic 807, level 298, descending 240, or heading 284.
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2: Continue on this heading, descend 140, Iconic 807.
3: Descending to afternoon, Virginia 6-4, November, descending 5-level 220, current heading 3533.
1: Liner 6-7, November, Shannon, Roger, continue on the assigned heading, descend 5-level 200.
3: Descend 5-level 200, Virginia 6-4, November.

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1: Descend flight level 140, runway 455, Charlie.
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2: 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Good day. Scottish 127, 275, Gemstone 43 Delta Avenue.

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0: Ryanair 455, Charlie, brother. ISAR 419, contact status, frequency 129, decimal 1, left.
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Gentlemen, morning or afternoon, Charlie Rock 1-2 Whiskey, passing 170, climbing level 240. Flight level 280, Charlie Rock 1-2.

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1: 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Flight number 90, squawk 2016.
2: Control, hello again, endurance 1 Foxtrot Kilo, survey aircraft, climbing flight level 200, heading 280 degrees, survey carry.
3: Endurance 1 Foxtrot, scan on Roger, identified. And you can maintain, will that heading be good for picking up your first line for carry?
0: Okay, Tango Uniform Victor, Papa Uniform 1 Alpha. So initially is mine 0 and squawking 2016, Ryanair 2 Golf Zulu.
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0: Affirmative, 144 Kilo, looking to do a pretty 60 degree turn in the climb in order to set up on top first of the line.
1: Roger, that is approved.
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1: Continue descent to flight level 140.
0: Flight level 140, 7-8-7-5.

0: 91 Alpha for the surface wind, 120 degrees, 7 knots, runway 08, clear for takeoff.
1: Runway 08, clear for takeoff, thank you, runway 1 Alpha.

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1: AirMed 02, it's copy clear to transit, contact control zone VFR. QNH1023, set course towards the overhead for the moment, and just check your altitude.
0: We are at 1,900 feet on QNH1023 and declared zone entry, AirMed 02.
1: If you copy that, sir, set course for the overhead, next report the boundary inbound.
2: And coming to our Helibus 02, actually, Mike, it's okay, we just route to the east of the zone and we might, on the way back up, we'd route via Claire Morrison overhead.
1: Helibus 02, that's fine, and just confirm your squawk.
2: 2642.
1: I just copy, remain clear of control zone and control airspace, and I'll hand you over to Shannon in a while.
2: Okay, copy, yeah, we'll remain east of the zone and above 2000.

0: 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Bye bye.
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2: Good afternoon, Shannon 58 Papa, descending flight level 2 0 to 1.
3: 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Identified, continue descent to flight level 200.
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0: descending to Airway 91 Alpha, Alpha passing 40490, direct expo. And squawking 2070, Ryanair 1 Alpha Alpha. Flight level 270, Ryanair 1 Alpha Alpha.
1: Negative, just on route towards Loughrea, and then we'll be sitting down there for a few minutes before coming back up. We'd just like to route around Claremorris before going to Sligo then.
2: Yeah, Mr. Chief, that's all, copy.

0: 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We'll talk to you later.
1: 1275, we'll talk to you later, Alpha 02.

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3: 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And next report, Charlestown.
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0: NR5, Mike Kilo, contact Shannon approach, frequency 12, decimal 4, goodbye.
1: NR5, decimal 4, runway 5, Mike Kilo, thank you, have a good
2: day. Joining in left downwind for runway 08.
3: 260 is copied, report final is number 1.
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1: 4260, the surface wind 120 degrees, 6 knots, runway 08, clear touch and go.
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0: 2 off November, continue climb to flight level 170.
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0: NRA 1806, Shannon 9, good HU, you're identified. Continue to identify level 180.
3: Tower Ryanair to Golf Zulu, request startup.
2: True Golf Zulu, the time now 1411, start approved with the master. 08 for departure, QNH 1023.
3: Okay, QNH 1023, start up approved, Ryanair to Golf Zulu.
4: Ryanair 2
0: after
4: let go, we expect to
0: reach Peru. After let go, Tally, Tango Alpha Lima, and you go.
4: Done, thanks for that, Ryanair 2 after.
5: Endurance 1, Fox Kilo, ready for that?
0: Endurance 1, Fox Kilo, turn is approved.

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1: 109, Ryan 67,000 Lima,
0: China 2 Alpha Lima, continue flying to pilot 230. China 1806, continue descent to level 120.
2: China, good afternoon, American 723 with flight level 195, climbing flight level 220, running incur. Flight level 240, American 723. Oh, I'm sorry, I said incur. Yes, we're routing Nevin, American 723, my mistake.
0: China 2 off November, route to Salik. Shamrock 13 X-ray, continue climb to level 240, a route to Venner.
3: Hey, direct to Venner, climb to level 240, Shamrock 13.

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1: 134260, American 723, bye bye.
2: I've got Zulu taxi holding point Alpha, hold short, runway 08.
3: Taxi to holding point Alpha, holding short, runway 08, RNR2, Golf 0.
2: And 2 got Zulu, report ready for departure.
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1: Continue descent to flight level 80, Ryanair 1806.
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0: insurance, one Fox Kilo. How many more miles do you have on this line?
1: Approximately 180%. 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
0: Right, that's something.
2: Go ahead, runner 2 Gold Zulu.
3: Your flight plan has just got out of the system. We're going to put a delay on it, so hopefully it won't put any slot on it.
2: We will be ready in 1 minute or less.
3: Yeah, I see. That's what the flight plan has gone, so I'll have to put a delay on it.
2: Okay.
0: Just for your information, there is a survey flight on a line in the area 2 Fox position 44 miles.
4: That's copy, Ryanair 2 Delta Zulu. Where is the end of the line?

0: Our Ryanair 2 Golf Zulu. Do they have to call our company or something?
1: Negative, no. I've put a delay on it for you.
0: Okay, thank you. So we are ready.
1: Just stand by one.
0: Okay.

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1: Takeoff runway 08, Ryanair 2 Golf Zulu.

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1: Delta 3
0: Delta Zulu 8, firm on navigation again, direct to Volta, thanks.
1: On navigation to Volta, Ryanair 3, Delta Zulu, thanks.
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1: 119.075, bye bye, runner 2 Golf Zulu. Channel Control, good afternoon, runner 2 Golf Zulu, climbing flight level 90, passing now 4,000 feet over UKHAT. Yeah, we are squawking at 2016, runner 2 Golf Zulu. We are passing now flight level 52 and we are climbing to 90, runner 2 Golf Zulu. Continue climbing flight level 150, runner 2 Golf Zulu.

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3: Shannon, good day, Sutter, Runner 5, Tango Papa, descend 200 to Pune.
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2: Group 1, 2, Victor, standing by the position.
1: Line group 1, 2, Victor, descend to level 100.
2: Just level 100.
1: Okay, two station cross, Chemex 76 Kilo, go ahead. Roger that, copy to identify, no ATC speed restriction, continue climb to level 190. Level 190, Chemex 78 Lima, Shannon.
4: 78 Lima, climbing flight level 190
1: and Bamba, climb 290 greater. 78 Lima, Shannon, good ATU, identified, no ATC speed restriction, route to Bamba, climb to flight level 310.
4: Correct, Bamba, climb level 310, free speed,
1: correct, 78 Lima. Ground group 12 Victor, contact Cork, approach 119-19, goodbye.
2: 119-19, goodbye, flying group 12.
1: Shamrock 19 November, contact Shannon, 134-260, goodbye.
4: 34260, Shamrock 19 November, good night.
1: Minor 2, Golf Zulu, continue climb to level 270.
0: Continue climb to level 270, runner 2, go to the left.

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0: 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That's tough. 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
0: Gamma 76 Kilo, clear traffic, all navigation to Tuvan.
2: Five, continue flight to 260,
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Ciao Anna, buon. 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Thank you.

0: good afternoon, Fraction 289 Atami, passing 285, descending flight level 200, inbound Bennett.
1: Fraction 099 Charlie Shannon, for 82, good end flight.

0: 7-1. 7-1, Charlie Shannon, I got HU identified. Continue defense level 200.
1: Continue defense level 200. 7-1, Tower, Charlie.
2: Tower, Nav 1, can we just have the PAPI switched off?

0: Control Hero de Air France, International Delta, bravo, passing 6-5, climbing 9R0,
1: Air France 5-7 Delta, bravo, Shannon, I got HU, air dance continue climb to level 150.
0: Continue climb, level 150, Air France 5-7 Delta, bravo.
1: Runner 2, Fox Mike Shannon, I got HU identified. And route to Rurka, descent to flight level 180.
2: Back to Rurka, descent
0: to level 180. Air France, 5-7 Delta, bravo, we are inbound, Norla.
1: 5-7 Delta, bravo, affirm, continue to Norla, thank you.

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1: One plus for a kilo chance.
0: Hello, looking to offer this line, move to the most northerly lines of the block just for cloud. We've got about 23 miles to run on this one. One Fox for a kilo.
1: Roger, that's copy. The turn is approved and you can report proceed then towards the northern line.
0: Thank you, it's been approved at the time and we'll go into Fox for a kilo.
2: Have a good day, Sherman 953, passing level 141, climbing 160 to serve. Climbing level 280, and Darius Erna now, Sherman 953.

0: Ryanair 89 Delta, Juliet, you've got a 2 point approach to the 11 by Lego.
1: Ryanair 89 Delta, Juliet, Channel, Echo, Day 2, you're identified. And you can expect a Gatwick 1 Romeo arrival. Continue to descend to level 180.
0: Level 180, Romeo, Escort, Juliet, 1 Romeo arrival, 89 Delta, Juliet.
2: Tower Nebula.
1: Transat 57 Delta Bravo, continue climb to level 2900.
3: Continue climb to level 2900, Air France 57 Delta Bravo.

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0: Fighter 89 Delta Juliet, route 2, give up.
1: Air
0: France 57 Delta Bravo, contact Shannon 134, decimal 6308.
2: Shannon 134, decimal 630, goodbye, Air France 57 Delta Bravo.
1: Thank you.

0: Shannon, low Shamrock 859, passing flight level 320, descending 250, direct summit.
1: Shamrock 859, Shannon, good day, identified, descend to flight level 130.
0: Descend to flight level 130, Shamrock 859.

0: Brandon, 10-5-8 Shannon, good day, climb to flight level 90. Alright, if it's 10-5-8 Shannon, it's confirmed that 12-6.
1: 12-6,
0: 10-5-8. 10-5-8 identified, no ATC speed restriction.
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0: Niner 8, Niner Delta, Julia Channel, continue descent to flight level 100. Niner 6, Niner 5, Channel, continue climb to flight level 230. Niner 2, Fox Mike Channel, continue descent to flight level 100.
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1: Continue descent to flight level 110, Shamrock 8-5
0: Niner. Niner 2 Fox Mike, Shamrock, continue descent to flight level 80.
2: Keep that flight level 80, Niner 2 Fox.

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0: 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Actual position leaving CTR of Echo India Sierra Golf to the west in 2000 feet. I will proceed until Boytown and then heading south the shoreline. Delta Echo, Foxtrot, Hotel Echo.
1: 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To confirm, are you going to transit the Condor control zone?
0: I'm familiar and I will stay west of it so that I have no contact with your control zone and I will stay below 2000.
1: Delta Hotel Echo, that's copied. Nothing for you, so you can contact Shannon information on 127.5.
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0: Tower, Lab 1, we had the lights on the turning circle 086.
1: That's about away at Chinook, Shelf and Papa. Climb level 240, Chinook, Shelf and Papa.

0: Bit, Charlie 285, passenger flight above 100 for 180 direct to Avenue.
1: Charlie 285, Shannon Hurlock, he's there, contact.

0: Kind of sound good day, it's Airman 02.
1: Airman 02, contact.
0: How you doing? We're just south of Claremorris. I would just like to route to a site just inside the zone, just north of Claremorris. Just do a couple of orbits there before heading towards Foxford area.
1: Airman 02, that's copied. Clear to enter V4QNH is 1022, and you report leaving the site for Foxford.
0: 1022, call you leaving the site for Foxford. We'll go.
2: Yeah, can't maintain that right for the moment. There's one item into Cork when they're clear, then we'll bring the meteor on there.
0: Understood, we're pulling at 2506.
3: Hello, I'm looking at the Venus on passing 2556
2: and 18, 2500, come on. Well, Sunday, 15 uniform, channel, let's see where the contact. Continue descent to 5100, you are cleared to give up.
3: From the entertainment comp, descending to 100, to zero anyway.
2: If you can maintain that rate for the moment, we can make it 1,500 feet per minute or greater.
3: That's where it's going to be from.

0: flight directory.
1: 25 Sierra, come check.
0: How much longer? Obviously, just I was on a loop, so it's a little bit high for Russia.
1: 25 Sierra, say we should be clear of that traffic ladder in about 2 minutes' time.
0: Okay, thank you. You still need to speed up.
1: 25 Sierra, X-ray sound, and you can make its own rate of descent to flight level 200 at this time, and yeah, the speed is to keep you in front of other arriving traffic, Shannon.
0: Okay, thank you. Shannon, flight
1: level 180. Shannon, 980, Shannon, control, good day to you, better contact. Shannon, 990, could we interest you in a record for a right turn in?
0: Yeah, 990, we'll take it today.
1: Okay, you can expect that shortly after me, Pod. There is a D5 to consider, and when we have you clear of that, we'll give you work up a right turn, and you can expect that shortly.
0: We'll do 280 knots, so we can do it out of 61.
1: Shannon, Roger, you'll be number 4. And a 25 share for Shannon, on rate to flight level 180 or not?
0: On rate
1: to
0: flight level
1: 180,
0: so right at 250.
1: Liner 818, Victor Shannon, hello, see you later, contact. Continue climb to flight level 230.
0: Sure, flight level 230,
1: Liner 6958, contact Shannon Control, 134.260.
0: 346,
1: Liner 6958. Lufthansa 8, Victor Uniform, contact Cork Approach, 119.9.
0: Approach 119,
1: looks like
0: today. Control,
1: endurance
0: 1 Fox Kilo, request.
1: Endurance
0: 1 Fox Kilo,
1: go.
0: 1 Fox Kilo, in about 4 hours, we're looking to route towards the Beira Peninsula to begin the block there.
1: Okay, so your current track is 12 miles in front.
0: Endurance 1 Fox Kilo.
1: Endurance 1 Fox Kilo, that you can advise when you are turning, it'll be a right turn, please.
2: Good afternoon,
1: this is good day identified. Continue descent to flight level 100 and bring it back to 250.
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1: 818, Victor Shannon, would you like the heading 095 to be?
0: Yeah, right, so 095, Liner 818, sir.
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1: Ryanair 25 Sierra X-ray Shannon, it's on rate now to flight level 110, no further rate of descent.
0: On rate, flight level 110, Ryanair 25 Sierra, thank you.

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1: Affirm, continue
0: the
1: descent to flight level 80, right, 256,
0: runway traffic from Shanghai 5-0. 166, channel, hello to you, there are contacts. Continue climb to flight level 230. Two stations there. Join to 1 Foxtrot Kilo, Shannon, copy that. 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
0: Line 40 Juliet X-ray is identified. Direct to give all. Continue descent to flight level 100. Ryanair 818 Victor Shannon, you are clear to Ecoza direct. Continue climb to flight level 290.
1: Aircraft over 290 to Ecoza, Ryanair 818 Victor.

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1: Flight
0: 90,
1: thanks
0: for your attention. Ryanair 90, Shannon, you are clear to Rutka for the right turn.
1: Yes,
0: Ryanair 25 Sierra X-ray contact. Shannon, approach now, please. 121.4. Good night.
1: Send approach, 121.4. Thank you. Bye bye.
0: Number 3 at risky contact, channel approach with the speed, please. 121.4, good day.
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0: Ryanair 1676, channel continue climb for flight level 270.
1: Continue climb level 270, runway 1676. Channel Laura, and 50 November Bravo, descending 2201.
0: Ryanair 50 November Bravo, channel hello to you, better contact, continue descent to flight level 200.
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1: This is Germany 313, AFRM expect Bunet 3, Romeo, Romeo 10, Dublin will confirm that and you can contact them now, 135.655, that confirmation, thank you.
0: Copy, 135.655,
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0: Charlie 2 5, we are patrol detail to the race, copy.
1: Charlie 2 5, Roger, go ahead.
0: Roger, sir. Chart Kilo Bravo, top of descent, point November, at time 1626 Zulu, point of climb Tango, at point at time 1810 Zulu.
1: Charlie 2 5, Roger, that's understood, working off Kilo Bravo, top of descent, November, at time 1626, point of climb Tango, at 1810. That's all. Copy, we'll come back to the top of descent and climb restrictions at your point of climb.
2: Flight level 120, flight level 140. Revenue and flight level 240, come up.

0: Oh, good afternoon, flying group 43 Vector, approach or maintaining our level 900, Kudu, one Sierra, over, call.
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0: 43.

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1: Endurance 1 Fox Kilo.
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3: Have
1: a good day, Runner 62, hello to you, confirm your score.
3: Scorpion,
1: 62, Whiskey Fox, Shannon, thank you, identified, fine, flight level 80.
3: 980, Runner 62, now we need to go out,
1: there's no level restriction now, just continue the climb to flight level 80. I'm passing 4,500 feet, fly heading 120.
3: That is okay. I want to pass 4,500 feet, heading 120.

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1: Descend Golf 150, endurance 1 Foxtrot Kilo.
0: Liner 62, Whiskey Foxtrot, Shannon on the heading, continue climb to flight level 310.
1: Confirm for Liner 61, Foxtrot Papa.
0: Negative, Liner 62, Whiskey Foxtrot, Shannon, continue climb to flight level 310.
1: Papa, level 2, enter the Liner 62.
0: Shamrock 886, Shannon, hello to you, weather contact, continue climb to flight level 140. Liner 62, Whiskey Fox, further right heading 140.
1: Right heading 140.
0: Liner 61, Foxtrot Papa, Shannon, you are identified, climb to flight level 310.
1: 310, Liner 61, Foxtrot Papa.
2: Flight level 136, flight level 240 to Nebbet, 300 after Greenwich.

back to 166 for 160 inbound into 300 on ramp. That's the time available 240 Charlotte, then that's possible.

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1: Right, direct Turek, is part of 100, direct 1 Foxtrot Kilo.
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0: Shamrock 9, Ralph, Foxtrot, Shamrock, continue, 5 to 5, level 320.
3: Continue, climb 5, level 320, Shamrock 9, Ralph, Foxtrot. 339, Ralph, Foxtrot. 330, Shamrock 9, carry 2, thanks.

0: Niner 3, Alpha Yankee, Shannon, continue descent to flight level 80.
1: Continue descent flight level 80, Niner 3, Alpha Yankee.
0: Endurance 1, Foxtrot Kilo, contact Cork Approach, 119 or Decimal 9.
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0: Control flight 483, flight level 306, descending to flight level 200.
1: Flex jet 483, Shannon, hello to you, radar contact. Continue descent to flight level 180.
0: Continue descent to flight level 180, flight 483.

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0: level 120 now. Sherman Clinic City, thank you for the contact. Continue flying to flight level 240. You are cleared to Nevin direct.
1: Respect to Nevin, flying flight level 240, jump on 1-3.

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1: 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Continue present, heading climb to flight level 210.
0: Would you press heading climb flight level 210, 99 Charlie Alpha.
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1: Flex Jet 43, Channel, continue descent to flight level 80.
0: Continue descent to flight level 80, Flex Jet 483.

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0: 9900 Charlie Alpha Shana, continue climb to flight level 250 and you're cleared to Dillon Light.
1: Climb flight level 250,
2: Dillon Light, Charlie Alpha. On the tower, Ryanair 201, mate.
3: And a 521 Mike Tower, correction, Whiskey, are you calling?
2: It's a Ryanair 201 Mike from Birmingham.
3: Yeah, 201 Mike Tower, go ahead.
2: Yeah, g'day, our ETA into a knock at the moment, it's time 23, just request your latest weather, please, 26 if possible.
3: The surface wind 100 degrees, 6 knots, it's Cav OK. The temperature 23 and dew point 12, QNH 1022.
2: Okay, that's copied, 1022 for the QNH, and will 26 be available for us?
3: Can you just listen out in the second box? We have one guy to the head here, and you just need to find out what's his preference.
2: Roger, okay, I'll listen out, but I've got to go back onto my other frequency, so I'll listen out, right, 201, mate.
3: Okay, thank you.

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2: 521 Whiskey Channel, Connex now, just we're asking, sorry, current surface wind 140 degrees at 10 knots, 0826, just advise your preference.
1: Would you stand to use 0-8, Brian, I'd like to one.
2: 0-8, perfect, thank you.
1: Thank you very much.
3: Brian, 201, Mike, sorry, we had to go off the box for something else. Was the 26 available?
4: Yeah, 201 Mike, look like the number one traffic is going for 08, so expect 08 for landing.
3: 08, roger, 201 Mike.

0: Climate 51 Hotel Kilo, Shannon, continue descent to Shannon transition level flight level 60.
1: Transition level, flight level 60, and 51 Hotel Kilo.
2: Corridor from 158 heavy, hello, climbing, sorry, for 240. Sorry, passing for 130, climbing for 240. Continue the climb, level 280, Air France 158.

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1: 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Continue flying for flight level 270, you're clear to Panda Direct.
0: Okay, flight level 270, clear to Panda Direct, Channel 594. Good afternoon, Manor 690, Kilo Foxtrot, Panda 5160, Panda 155, Panda.
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0: Good day,
1: Nice. Thank you, Foxtrot China. Continue flying to flight level 240.
0: Flight level 240,
1: 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Thank you, 51 Hotel Kilo, contact Kerry Tower, 123.325, clear service is terminated. 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

0: Hello, Ryanair 4825, descending by level 620 to Buffalo.
1: Ryanair 4825, send a lot of weather contact. Continue to send to flight level 100.
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0: Descend to flight level 80, Alpha Delta Bravo 7103.
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1: 521 Whiskey, Phoenix Tower, good afternoon. Continue Unaxa, expect RMP 08. Descend flylevel 80 and report 10 miles to Unaxa.
0: Descend flylevel 80, report 10 miles to Unaxa and expect RMP 08, runway 521 Whiskey.
2: Hello, Shamrock 496, climbing flight 190,
3: be done. Shamrock 496, Shannon, how long is
2: 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Passing
3: flight 151, Shamrock 196. 196, Shannon, thank you, better contact. Clear to climb by direct, continue climbing to flight 270.
2: Clear to climb flight 270, direct to Bamba, Shamrock 496.

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1: Hunter 201 Mike, channel low, you've got a contact. Continue descent to flight level 100.
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0: Minor 2, Romeo Alpha, Shaman Alyssa, you better contact. Continue descent to Mark Alpha 200. Minor 69 kilopascal stretch and descend to flight level 100 and make it to 290 knots indicated or greater on transition.
1: Down to flight level 100, unit knots or greater on transition. 521 whiskey, passing on Axon.
2: 521 whiskey, descend 3000 feet, cleared RMP, runway 08, report finals.
1: This is not true, so the fifth. Third item, preserve rate. Report final, right out of 521 whiskey.
0: Channel host, you've got a contact. You're clear to rev new direction. Continue climb to flight level 240.
1: Check rev new climb flight level 240. Channel host, 9 Alpha Romeo.

0: good afternoon, November 270, Lima Echo, descending level 230.
1: November 270, Lima Echo, Shannon, hello to you, other contact. Continue to descend to flight level 210.
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1: 134.630,
0: 4906,
1: bye-bye.
0: Crosser, 9 Bravo, are we still on speed restriction? Crosser, 9 Bravo, A, fine, you'll be
1: number 2. Number 2, Crosser, 9 Bravo.
2: I'm going to answer right, Sprana, 521, escape.

0: Gomatalo again, it's the Ryanair 201, Mike, level 146 and level 100, inbound in AXA from Connell, we're a radio 111 at 26 miles.
1: 201, Mike, Connell Tower, hello again, continue in AXA, expect around P08, descend flight level 80, and report crossing Connell radio 170.
0: Okay, send level 80, continue in AXA, and report passing radio 170, Ryanair 201, Mike.

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0: 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Hello to you. Your squawk is 2635.
1: 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Equity Hotel November Papa.

0: Echo India Hotel November Papa, you are clear to enter Shannon controlled airspace. Maintain flight level 085, advise your intentions.
1: Clear to enter controlled space at flight level 85. I'm heading for Abitur, Echo India Alpha Bravo. If Mill is active, I'll go around via Wolfpack to the west. If the military areas west of Dublin are not active, I'll just go direct to Abitur, Hotel November Papa.
0: Well, so that direct track to Abbey Shrew is approved at 5085, no military areas as such to affect.
1: The answer is right, Echo India Alpha Bravo, Echo India Hotel November Papa.
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3: Shamrock 107, time of the day, identifying Clinton Banner, time to flight level 240.
2: Flight level 240 to Banner, Shamrock 107.

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1: Okay.

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1: Please descend flight level 60, Shannon, transition across 99 Bravo.
0: Chance Storm 180, Shannon, hello to you, brother, come.

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1: Dash 201 Mike, you send 3,000 feet, cleared RMP 08, report finals.
0: Dash 3,000 feet, cleared RMP, runway 08, we'll go right 201 Mike.

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0: Alright, 201 Mike, established 10 miles over Rabbit.
1: Runner 201 Mike, surface wind 140 degrees 8 knots, runway 08, clear to land.
0: Clear to land 08, Ryanair 201 Mike.

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0: 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Flight 66 on one's 364 descending flight level 220.
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3: Continue level 100, runway 29, Delta Uniform.
4: Channel A, runway 395 kilos, descending 240 to Onan. Could you say the point again, runway 395? Go to Hexo, descend 100, runway 395 kilo. Okay, that's copied. We thought it'd be 08, so maybe if you get a chance, we'd be able to copy the weather from you.

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0: Sounds good.
2: Ryanair 395 Kilo, we have to get some headings from you. It's just going to be a bit high to get in straight for runway 26. That's 180 Ryanair 395 Kilo, thank you.
0: FlexJet 611, Shannon, continue descent to flight level 110.
1: FlexJet, you said to flight level 110, FlexJet 611.
0: Lufthansa 6 Kilo Victor, Shannon, continue climb to flight level 270.
1: Flight level 270,

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1: 419,
0: that's 6, Kilo Victor, contact Shannon, 134630, good day.
1: 134630,
0: no turn, 0, 0, 0, 0, 0, 0, 0, 0, 0, 0, 0, 0, 0, 0, 0, 0, 0, 0, 0, 0, 0, 0, 0, 0, 0, 0, 0, 0, 0, 0, 0, 0, 0, 0, 0, 0, 0, 0, 0, 0, 0, 0, 0, 0, 0, 0, 0, 0, 0, 0,
2: 0, 0, 0, 0, 0, 0, 0, 0, 0, 0, 0, 0, 0, 0, 0, 0, 0, 0, 0, 0, 0, 0, 0, 0, 0, 0, 0, 0, 0, 0, 0, 0, 0, 0, 0, 0, 0, 0, 0, 0, 0, 0, 0, 0, 0, 0, 0, 0, 0, 0, 0, 0, 0, 0, 0, 0, 0, 0, 0, 0, 0, 0, 0, 0, 0, 0, 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
1: 395 kilo, contact conic now for lower 130.7, radar service terminating, goodbye.
0: 1307, radar 78, Serrano 395 kilo, have a good one. Okay, that's copied, thank you very much, Serrano 395 kilo.
2: And then, good afternoon, Tampa Punk Golf Lab, time's up 160, increase.
0: Tower Runner 395 kilo. We're flight 100 to Hexbo. 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
3: 395 kilo, Connaught Tower, good afternoon. Continue to Hexbo, expect ILS Zulu 26. Continue to send 5,000 feet on QNH 1022.
0: Continue to Hexbo for the ILS 26 and descend 5,000 feet 1022, Runner 395 kilo.
3: Alright, 395 kilo. A direct to Ken's P is available as well if you'd like that.
0: We'll just go direct from Hexbo, Ryanair 395 kilo, thank you.
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0: 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Continue descent to flight level 100.
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0: Right, 3950, clear line S Zulu 26, report 5 miles.
1: Clear line S Zulu, runway 26, we'll co runner 395 Kilo.
0: Going on low again, it's Ryanair 936 Kilo, request weather for departure. Runway 93 Sierra Kilo Tower, surface wind 160 degrees 6 knots, you've the choice of runway for departure. Temperatures plus 23, QNH 1022.
2: 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Ryanair 93 Sierra Kilo.
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1: Alright, 1 Bravo Fox, Shannon Echo, day 2, you identified, turn left by 5 degrees, continue climb to level 270.
0: Continue climb to level 270 and left 5 degrees, Ryanair 1 Bravo Fox, heading to the 193.
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1: Ryanair 395 Kilo, surface wind 160 degrees, 3 knots, runway 26, clear to land.
0: Runway 26, clear to land, Ryanair 395 Kilo.

0: And our 423 Romeo report, you're heading to Shannon 6134.630. Bye bye. 134.63 with the heading Ryanair 43 Romeo. Bye bye. Air 1 Bravo Fox, contact Shannon 6134.630. Bye bye.
1: 3463 right now, 1 Bravo Fox. Yeah,
0: so 18 Kilo, route to 2 Bar News, test flight level 100. Confirm contact for approach frequency 119.9, away.
1: I've got approach 119.9, 119.9.

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1: At the end, back track, and stand 3 with the Marshaller, Ryanair 395 Kilo.

0: 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Afternoon, Air 15 Echo Papa, 148-490 behind.
1: Air 15 Echo Papa, Shannon, I could HU, identified through to Bamba, flight level 270.
0: Hey Bamba, flight level 270, Air 15 Echo Papa.

0: Doc, good afternoon. Ryanair 93 Sierra Kilo on stand 2R, request clearance back to Birmingham.
1: Ryanair 93 Sierra Kilo, clear Connacht Birmingham via Tough Puma Alpha. Flight level 90, squawk 4232.
0: That's Tufco 1 Alpha, flight level 90, squawk 4232, Ryanair 93 Sierra Kilo.
1: Backward.
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0: good at Delta Bravo on the level 3 after departure. 3,000 tons, 5,000.
1: Charlie 2, Delta Bravo, Shannon 982, Cadet Flight. Continue climbs by level 270, route to Nola.
0: Climbing by level 270, all that time. Delta Bravo.
1: Just confirm, Nola direct.
0: And Nola direct, thank you very much. I want to tell Charlie 2, Delta Bravo.

0: 10 René 17 November Tango, passing
1: 17 November Tango, Shannon Negative 8, you identified 280 knots from position.
0: 280 knots from position, conclude Boeing 2 Romeo, Delta René 17 November Tango.
1: Ryanair 8, November, Shadow Negative 8, you're identified, continue to send level 200. From 270 knots on transition. Ryanair 17, November, Tango, it is a Bonnet 3 Romeo, right?
0: Copy, Bonnet 3 Romeo.
1: Ryanair 51 correct to Shannon, good day to you, you're identified. Continue climb to level 230 route to Protest.
0: Thanks, Protest 230 route to Protest.

0: aircraft in that way. So we make, you want us to make 200 by 1 8?
1: Runner 8, November, November, out of 240 for 200, I'm going to this one.
0: And
1: Air 19, the Victor Yankee, Shannon, good day to you, let's all copy, continue time, you are identified, continue time, to flight level 230.
0: Are we understood the time call 230, and 19, the Victor?
1: Hey, fire mode restricted.
0: I'm taking the 19, the Victor.
2: Temperatures plus 23, QNH 1022.
3: Runway 120 degrees 6 knots, runway 08 news, temperature is 23, connect 1022, runway 90 kilo. Bye-bye.
1: Liner 8, November, November, report your speed to Dublin 135, decimal 655, goodbye.
0: Dublin 135, 655, runway 8, November, November, bye-bye.

0: and run an 80 kill, but do you think it's possible to coordinate and split when our 26 departure?
1: Hey, from, yeah, if you want 26 is available.
0: Okay, thank you very much. And which departure am I to expect from 26?
1: The Elgox 1 Bravo.
0: Elgox 1 Bravo, Rana, it's your kill, but thank you very much.
2: Thank you.
0: That's something interesting.

0: Tower, get off the MRNF 5 Alpha Tango. May we know sort of expected departure clearance for today?
1: Quebec to continue climb for 270.
2: This is MRNF 5, 1 Quebec 2.
1: Minor.
0: Are we able to get latest weather from you as well, MRNF 5 Alpha Tango?
3: AFRM wind is 110 degrees 7 knots. Temperatures plus 2.3, QNH 1022.
0: Lovely, 1022, that's copy, 25, thank you.

0: agree. Hope so.
1: Rhino 19 at Victory Yankee, turn left by 15 degrees for continuous climb and continue climb to level 270.
2: That's only 15 degrees, climb to level 270 right now. 19 at Victory.
1: Golf Delta Bravo, continue climb to level 290.
2: 2 climb, 290. That's it.

0: center to your switch, Shamrock 832, touch, flight level 52, touch flight level 900.
1: Shamrock 832, Shannon, at least for good cheer, that's Spike, continue climb to flight level 250, route 2, Bamba.
0: Roger, direct Bamba, climb to flight level 250, Shamrock 832.
1: Shamrock 1, Tango, Victor, continue climb to level 280.
2: Continue climb, flight level 280, Shamrock 1, Tango, Victor. 4260, Shamrock 1, Tango, Victor, release.

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0: Climbing on 230, Squawking 4234, Squadron 9 Charlie.
1: Thank you, radar contact.
0: Yeah.

0: 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Norla, Charlie Zulu. 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
0: 134, 6 6 6 6 6 6 6 6 6 6 6 6 6 6 6 6 6 6 6 6 6 6 6 6 6 6 6 6 6 6 6 6 6 6 6 6 6 6 6 6 6 6 6 6 6 6 6 6 6 6 6 6 6 6 6 6 6 6 6 6 6 6 6 6 6 6 6 6 6 6 6 6 6 6 6 6 6 6 6 6 6 6 6 6 6 6 6 6 6 6 6 6 6 6 6 6 6 6 6 6 6 6 6 6 6 6 6 6 6 6 6 6 6 6 6 6 6 6 6 6 6 6 6 6 6 6 6 6 6 6 6 6 6 6 6 6 6 6 6 6 6 6 6 6 6 6 6 6 6 6 6 6 6 6 6 6 6 6 6 6 6 6 6 6 6 6 6 6 6 6 6 6 6 6 6 6 6 6 6 6 6 6 6 6 6 6 6 6

0: Ryanair 93 Sierra Kilo, request stop.
1: Ryanair 93 Sierra Kilo, start approved with the Marshaller.
0: Start approved with the Marshaller, Ryanair 93 Sierra Kilo.
2: Flight level 100.
3: Except flight level 100, Ryanair 1.

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1: Spanair 2 Sierra Kilo, taxi on Alpha Hull Short 08, already.
0: Clear for taxi and Alpha and Hull Short 08, Ryanair 93 Sierra Kilo.

0: Frank, good evening, runway 6, Foxtrot, Foxtrot, 2008, this is 4,000,
1: Shannon, 3, 7. Foxtrot, Foxtrot, Shannon, good day, climb to flight level 170, confirm the squawking.
2: Ryanair 562 at Yankee, flight level 056, climbing the flight level 290.
1: Ryanair 562 at Yankee, Shannon, identify, climb to flight level 190.
2: Climb to flight level 190, Ryanair 562 at Yankee.
1: Ryanair 6 Fox Hotel, Shannon, climb to flight level 190, identify.
3: 190.

0: Ryanair 93 Sierra Kilo, are we waiting on inbound traffic?
1: Negative.
0: Ready for departure, Ryanair 93 Sierra Kilo.
1: Ready Sierra Kilo, roger, backtrack line of 08.
0: Backtrack line up 08, Ryanair 93 Sierra Kilo.

0: Brandon 562, the Yankee Shining Flag, the flight level 270. Brandon 1600, contact Connors 130, decimal 705, radar service terminated.
1: I have 1600, solid radar service terminated.
2: Connor Tower, low run at 160 Zulu, with sending flight level 100 inbound towards Dunax. We've got the weather with the QNH of 1022.
3: 160 Zulu, Connor Tower, good day, continue Dunax, expect RMP 08, descend flight level 80.
2: Descend flight level 80, continue on the Dunax for RMP 08, run at 160 Zulu.

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0: Runway 93 Sierra Kilo, new stop climb, flight level 70.
2: Stop climb, flight level 70, Rhino 93 Sierra Kilo.
0: Runway 93 Sierra Kilo, surface wind 150 degrees 8 knots, runway 08, clear for takeoff.
2: Clear for takeoff, runway 08, 93 Sierra Kilo.

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0: Brandon 930, Hilo, continue climb, flight level 90, and report passing 5,000 feet.
1: Continue climb, flight level 90, and report passing 5,000 feet, Ryanair 930, Sierra Kilo.

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0: 119.075, Ryanair 93 Sierra Kilo.

0: Shannon, good afternoon. Ryanair 93 Sierra Kilo Plus in flight level 66, climbing flight level 90, squawking 4232.
1: Approaching Ganaxa, we're on air 1600.
2: Runner 1600, cleared on P08, report finals.
1: Cleared on P08, we'll cover on air 1600. Tower from around 80 Kilo Papa, very good afternoon once again. Connect 1020, request departure clearance to fire.
2: Runner 80 Kilo Papa, clear contact to fire, runway 26, Elbux from Bravo. Flight level 90, squawk 2250.
1: It's Pyro, Elgux 1 Bravo, departure flight 090, squawk 2250, runner 80 Kilo Papa.
2: Goodbye, quick.

0: Fox Tower, good afternoon, Ryanair 5 Alpha Tango. Requesting clearance to Edinburgh, please.
1: 5 Alpha Tango, clear, Connacht, Edinburgh, runway 08, Tough Pub 1 Alpha. Flight level 90, squawk 5145.
0: Runway 08, and we've got the Tough Pub 1 Alpha departure. Flight level 90, squawk 5145, Ryanair 5 Alpha Tango, thanks.
1: Be back quick.
2: On approach after Sanders, runway 160 Zulu.
1: 160 Zulu, surface wind at 160 degrees, 4 knots, runway 08, clear land.
2: Clear land, runway 08, runway 160 Zulu.
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0: Kilo Kilo, climbing flight level 190, passing 160 now, so I should be passing.
1: 150 Kilo Kilo, identify should the Bamba climb to flight level 290 unrestricted.
0: Climbing flight level 290 unrestricted, direct to Bamba, 150 Kilo Kilo.

0: Ryanair 50 Kilo Kilo, contact Shannon 134630, good day.
1: 134630, Ryanair 50 Kilo Kilo, bye.

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0: Right, 999 uniform, Papa Shan, identify to Toltec, climb to flight level 230.
1: Oh, Shannon, Charlie, that's Wilma 360, 220, descending 210.
0: Charlie, that's Wilma 360, Shannon, identify descent to flight level 80.
1: That's flight level 180, Charlie, Wilma 360.
0: Shamas 991, Shannon, identify 220, descend to flight level 170.
2: Level 170.
0: Shannon, good day, identified, and just confirm the intention of the channel.
1: Shannon, we'd like to go to Cedar Island approach, please, runway 06, runway 06, send a message call to 5000,
0: please, and 4000. Copied, and continue towards current at the moment, with number 2 at the moment, there will be. Shannon, we'd like to go to Shannon, you happy with flight level 170?
3: Right, 0 kilo Papa, stand approved with the master.
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0: Charlie, after the Amos 360 zero contact, Shannon approach 121.4, good day.
1: 121.4, great day, Charlie 23, yeah.
0: After 47 Golf, Shannon, your intention to pass on to Shannon approach, you can continue your present heading for Curran, report that heading to Shannon on 121.4, good day.
1: Continue heading to Curran, report heading to Shannon on 121.4, after 47 Golf.
0: Square 999 Uniform Papa Shannon, climb to flight level 310.

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1: Air 5 Alpha Tango, taxi via Alpha, backtrack line of 08, report ready.
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1: Roger, wind is 150 degrees, 5 knots, 08 in use. Temperatures plus 23, QNH 1022.
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1: 3530, request taxi.
2: Right, sir, Kilo Papa Taxi, on a bit Alpha, hold short 26, report ready.
1: Taxi. 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
0: Tango Romeo 7, from the response 9, 0, 3, 7. Tango Romeo 7, identify clear to Bamba, 2, 3, 0.
1: Tango
0: Romeo, any Romeo, you can now by clear to Bamba, 9, 0, 2, 3, 0.
1: Bamba,
0: restricted 2, 3, 0,
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0: Tango Charlie, DK Sherman 7, Tango Echo, send a flight number 200, 2, 1. 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

0: 5 Alpha Tango, contact Shannon, 119.075, good night.
1: 119.075, runway 5 Alpha Tango, bye-bye. Ground control, good afternoon, runway 5 Alpha Tango on the Tufpu departure, passing at 26, climbing 90. Squawk is 5145, Ryanair 5 Alpha Tango. Climb flight level 230, direct Rotev, Ryanair 5 Alpha Tango.

0: Semaphore 9000, identify and take this serum, descend to flight level 200.
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2: All right, sir. If you have a surface wind 160 degrees, 5 knots, runway 26, clear takeoff.
3: Clear takeoff, 926, Ryanair, clear papa.
4: Well, I'm requesting that for final, Ryanair, 5 Alpha Tango.
0: Shamrock 7, Tango Echo, contact Crescent, clear to Durham, contact Dublin 135655, good day.
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0: 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Ryanair 80 Kilo Papa.
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0: 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Bye bye. Shannon, hello, good afternoon, Ryanair 80 Kilo Papa, passing 4,000 feet, climbing 5,000 feet, Alpha 1 Bravo, squawking 2250 and identic. Two three zero two two five Ryanair 80 Kilo Papa.

0: 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A request to connect back to Luke, please.
1: Runway 870 tower, clear contact to Luton, Tough Pro 1 Alpha, flight level 90, squawk 7663.
0: Okay, so we're clear to Luton, Tough Pro 1 Alpha departure, flight level 90 and squawking 7663, runway 870 tower.
1: You're back, correct.
2: Runway 5 Alpha, Tango, contact channel 134.26, good day.
3: 134.26, runway 5 Alpha, Tango, bye.

0: good afternoon, here 7-0 Alpha, Shannon Spanner from 9-0, passing Shannon 7-0, Papa.
1: KLM 7-0 Alpha, Shannon Bay, identify code to Bamba, climb to flight level 230.
0: Bamba, climb flight level 230, KLM 7-0 Alpha.
1: Rhino 919 Golf, Shannon code to Dollar.
2: Take Dollar, Rhino.

0: 7-7-0, can I just check the level, selected level, clear level 230.
1: Apologies, climb for level 230, 7-7-0.
0: Final 999 Golf, contact London 132.905. Stay.
1: 132.905,
0: Ryanair 80, Kilopapa, Shannon, climb to side level 310.
2: Contact level 310, Ryanair 80, Kilopapa.

0: at Jetspeed 974, 310 to 210.
1: Jetspeed 974, Shannon identified descent to flight level 80.
0: Descent flight level 80, Jetspeed 974.

0: Roger, Foxtrot Romeo, descending to level 2, 2, 2, the back 3, 3, 1. Roger, Foxtrot Romeo, shall identify descend to flight level 100.
1: Descend flight level 100, Roger, Foxtrot Romeo.

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0: Clear to Tirup. KLM 7-0 Alpha, Santa Shannon 134, that's 630, good day.
1: 634, 630,
0: okay.
1: 7-0 Alpha, bye-bye.
0: Okay.
1: Shannon Loader, Capstone 4-3 Sierra, we're level flight level 100, correct, 6-1.
0: Capstone 4-3 Sierra, Shannon 3, I just played.

0: Right now, 46 Foxtrot Romeo, time to approach 12, question 119, that's 19, good day.
1: 119,
0: just 19, 46 Romeo, bye-bye. 71 Shannon, information, good day. QNH 1021, X-Mask, go ahead.

0: Everyone, Roger, that's on the city. Yeah, see that we have a body star just north of Mallow and then proceed westbound. I'm sure your air carrier closed slash G. You can advise establishing on the first line what animal tests may affect in your 10 o'clock, 6.5 miles after CT Papa, Cessna 172, just track towards Cork, 1800 feet.
1: Charlie 285 from Shannon Information. Shannon, read your QNH 1021 hectopascal. Go ahead.
2: 1021, we're on the flight test, 1022. We're rooting towards our point of time, but we're actually suited operation. And we would like an early climb and a turn back towards balance if available, please.
1: Okay, Charlie 285, you are clear to enter Shannon Control Airspace on the climb to flight level 90. Stand by for further and your score. Charlie 285, Shannon, did you copy that?
2: Sorry, my function is out of line for the rest of the story. Yeah, we are clear to enter control airspace. The climb flight level is 90 and we've waited for a further here. 285.
1: Thank you.

0: Charlie 285, your score 3621, and say your request at Everest Cruise.
1: QNH 1022. 1022, thank you.
0: Charlie 285, you're clear to climb top flight level 170.
1: Around 870, thank you.

0: 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Now you're cleared to Olafo.
1: Cleared Olafo, District 2855.
0: Charlie 385, would you like direct ballot?
1: Yeah, we'd love direct ballot. That'd be great, please. Direct traffic for 10 would be better.
0: Roger, clear to ballot for the moment.
1: Direct ballot 285, thank you.

Echo Nico, Swiss Yankee from Shannon Information. Hello, Northern Regional QNH 1021 hectopascals. Confirm you will be remaining clear of all controlled airspace and international FIO boundaries.

0: 130 is copied. We're going to call Sligo. Get you permission through that zone. Next report approaching the Sligo zone boundary for QS1. Next report approaching the Sligo zone boundary for QS1.
1: Zone 4-3 Sierra cleared to give off.
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Channel Region QNH 1020 hectopascal. Glad. Air Corps 112, Channel Cap is all no known or observed traffic at this time to effect.

last station to call information. Go again. I couldn't be Fox Golf, Fox Trot, Shannon information. Shannon Regional QNH 1020, Hector Pascal. Go ahead.

0: Echo New Fox, Golf Fox, Shannon Coffee is all report, leaving Kirkpatrick. Echo New Fox, Golf Fox, Shannon. Report at Kirkpatrick, please. Survey one, chance. Shannon, thank you.
1: Okay, that's actually on at 870 Tango.
2: And 870 Tango taxi via Alpha backtrack line up 08, report ready.
1: Okay, via Alpha, enter backtrack line of white runway 08 and we'll turn around at 870 Tango.
0: Survey 1, I understand it's line 125 for you. After 125, will you be working lines heading north of that position or south?

0: Server 17, that is all copies. You can report on line 125 is complete. After 22 partner contact, call canal 119 or decimal 9. Bye bye.
1: Sensor 43 Sierra, contact Cork Approach 119 or decimal 9. Bye bye.
2: Cork Approach 119 or decimal 9. Sensor 43 Sierra, how's your letter?
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1: Runner 6 Mike Kilo, good evening, identify defense, you fly level 200.
3: Defense,

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Rescue 116, Shannon information, do you read?

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1: Honor 870 Tango, surface wind 150 degrees 6 knots, runway 08, clear for takeoff.
0: Clear for takeoff, runway 08 for Honor 870 Tango.

0: the red side. They may be walking at a different frequency, they may be patrolling on a different frequency, but we're not hearing anything from either of those aircraft, just for information.
1: Yeah, copy that. Thank you. No problem. Dublin information lost contact before they were given our frequency, so we're just checking that they call over. 15 Malin, I'm thinking of the reason. Thanks, sir.

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0: 119.075, thank you. Shanghai, it's runway 870 Tango, passing 3,600 feet, flap 190. On a two-way departure, squawking 7663.
2: 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You can arrive ready, pass your question for Minute.
3: Binary 70 Tiger Shannon Control, good evening. Time on the switch flat with 310, just say again your squawk and pass your altitude.
0: Well, I'm pushing flight level 310. We are now passing at flight level 48 and squawking 7663. So both are on 870 Tango.

Zach 31, will you be passing a beam cargo town on route? Okay, then that's your next report, cargo town, for your double squawk. Echoing the golf Whiskey Yankee. I can see an item out of Sligo. Looks like they're to the north, perhaps north-northeast of the Sligo zone, 3,000 feet outbound. We're not talking to them at the moment, but they may be traffic for you on your way in. Caution.

you say again, Lefty? When you are clear to enter Sligo controlled airspace, they will issue that clearance to you for their zone very shortly, 122.1. You can report with them at this time if you're in range.

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informativ. We did see Coast Guard Ireland or Rescue 1161. Coast Guard Ireland 1161, Rescue 1161, we can't figure out. They're not on frequency. They were just north of Costum Barracks there. I think we believe they're going to a site somewhere in Longford. When we last saw them, they were north of the barracks. Just in case they're in the vicinity as your budget.

Echo and the Echo, Hotel Yankee, there was a helicopter, rescue helicopter, a rescue 116 or Coast Guard Ireland 116 in the vicinity of Longford. We no longer have radar contact and no idea where they are. We can't raise them on radio, caution for that. Other than that, nothing known or observed to affect in your vicinity. You can report when your detail is complete. Thank you.

0: Alexander, Charlie 2, advise the passengers, it's me, it takes flight left taxi 1-0 bus,
1: Charlie 2, advise them,
2: Air Home 2, Shannon, can you check in your last, I understand you're looking to post the flight plan, but can you give us the other information again?
3: Roger, our contact is my board here, just as they rescue 116 on the bound, and we contacted on the eastern shore, so...
2: That is very helpful, so thank you very much for that. Your flight plan is closed until time 1824, appreciate that.
1: What? Sorry, 285, sorry about that. We're just waiting on Dublin to get back to us for that direct descent to fixed point, so we'll continue on track to that.
0: No problem at all, Charlie 285.

0: Alpha Hotel Macaulay, and we're going now for Spiral 800 feet.
1: Medevac 118 from Shannon Information. Hello, the Shannon Regio QNH 1020 hectopascal. Are never ready. Ask the rest of the Sligo. Roger that, just short of 1900 is copied. Connacht zone is now closed. Class G airspace, you can proceed through that and report approaching the Sligo zone.
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1: Fox Bravo, Mike Charlie, Mike Shannon, you're broken to say again, please.
0: Fox Bravo, site direct, to climb flight level 100 for Skydive for
1: Fox Bravo, Mike Charlie, back Roger, clear to enter controlled airspace on the climb to flight level 100 for when drop complete. Take the Gulf of Canada, Channel Roger, that's up in Nordic, QNH 1021, Pascal.
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1: April.

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0: Dublin now 129, 180, Charlie 285, good evening.
1: Shamrock 723, contact Park Approach 119 or less than 9 or bye-bye.
0: Park Approach 119, 7 3 bye-bye.

0: Echo in the Gulf of Yankee Shenyang, can you squawk 2621, please? Echo in the Echo Hotel Yankee. Hotel Yankee Shenyang, just be advised, there is a Cessna 172 just in the vicinity of Loch Allen, trying to track towards Adderall 3000 feet. Altitude 3000 feet, just confirm your current altitude.
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0: Hotel Yankee, Roger, routing to Roscommon at the moment, and we'll advise on update on traffic.
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0: north of the Foxtrot,
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0: Echo in the Foxtrot, Fox, Shannon, just confirm the next point on the route.
2: I am moving direct to Tiboan as Echo City of Tango Bravo and can you confirm the Connacher station closed? Echo near Foxtrot
0: Fox. Foxtrot Fox, stay from Connacher closed. One of the traffic rescue eliminations just south of the control zone at the moment.
2: Copy the traffic, and yeah, I'm going to move direct to Echo near Foxtrot.
0: Whiskey Yankee Shannon.
2: Go ahead,
0: Whiskey Yankee Shannon, one item of traffic may affect. It's just overhead, Carrigan Shannon, tracking towards Roscommon at the moment. 2,700 feet, student solo micro light.
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0: Executive 1, Shannon, just advise all 16, active 5,000 feet, so you can continue with Dublin information 1185. Executive 1, Shannon. Executive 1, understood, thank you. For Dublin, squawk 0437, which is revised off 15, or 16, access to 5000.
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0: Executive 1, you can contact Dublin information now for further on 185 today.
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0: 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Report to
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0: Just report to the Vigo boundary.
1: Report to the Vigo boundary, Alpha 7.

0: Check himself, Whiskey Yankee Shen. Whiskey Yankee Shen, just revise the rescue helicopter 116 from Dublin, maybe in the Lochry, kind of Longford area. Dublin lost contact and we couldn't raise them, but they may be on an operation there. It's just give you a heads up.
1: Roger.

0: today, my man. I'm Lord X-ray, Whiskey, Trump, level 19, Tesla. Can you copy?
1: Ryanair 4, X-ray, Whiskey, Shannon, Control. Good evening. Confirm passing level.
0: That's 155, Ryanair 4, X-ray.
1: 4, X-ray, Whiskey, identified. Third to Bandback, line, flight level 230.
0: Bandback, line, flight level 230, Ryanair 4, X-ray, Whiskey.

0: Bravo Mike, Charlie Quebec, Shannon Roger. You can drop at your own discretion. Clear to enter. Clear to leave. Control desk is going to drop complete. No known or observed traffic still affects your drop.
1: Yeah, so just for the time, I'll leave the frequency at

0: Tiger Tango contact Tiger 1-2, that's all one today. Alpha 5 and Tango contact Sun, Christian Sligo 1-2, that's all one.
1: Okay, Sligo 1-2, that's all one. Sligo Tango, thank you.
0: Ryanair 4X, and we're continuing to climb to Flatwood 270.
2: Any level, flat level, conservative right now, lower interest.

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1: Echo India, Echo Hotel Yankee, go ahead.
0: Hotel Yankee Shining, just revised potential traffic information. The rescue helicopter Augusta Western 189 may be in the Lochry to Longford area. Dublin lost comms for them, we couldn't raise them, but that was the potential area they were going to be operating.
1: Copy, thank you. Currently overhead Ross Common, I will be heading back to Abbey Field shortly.
0: Echo Hotel Yankee, that's wonderful. Thank you. You can report this.

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1: Charlie Quebec, Roger, that's on the second.

November 813 Victor, flight level at 180 for flight level 240. Continue Atari up to 260, 813 Victor.

0: Shannon, good evening, Jeff Zone 4, 8 Delta, descending flight level 820, passing 127, now crossing LBOP.
1: Jeff Zone 4, Delta, Shannon, good evening, identified. You're clear to enter Shannon Control, this is on the same flight level 820, on track with Delta Lima 101.
0: Clear to enter Shannon Control, airspace, you have flight level 80 to Delta Lima 101, Jeff Zone 4, 8 Delta.
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Oscar Bravo is taxiing to the holding point Alpha for power check. It's runway 08.

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1: Alpha Kilo Delta.
0: Kilo Delta Charlie, you can disregard the previous traffic information. We're out of contact with some other Delta to carry on at the moment. And no unknown traffic effect. And do you wish to transit over to the Shenandoah?
2: No, we're
0: going to
2: stay below 2767.
0: Okay, and the control zone remaining clear?
1: Remaining clear of the control zone. With 1 Delta.
0: Thank you.

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1: UPS 249, Shannon, good evening to you. Identified. Here's to Durham, confirm request level.
0: The clear to Durham, requesting flight level 190, UPS 249.
1: UPS 249, what's fine, flight level 190.
0: Fine, flight level 90, UPS 249.
1: Confirm clear level 190.
0: 190, UPS 249.

0: 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This is Echo India, India Romeo Delta, landing 1,800 feet.
1: Echo India, India Romeo Delta, Shannon information, Shannon Coon H 1020, Hank Pascal. Let's just confirm your estimate for Western, I'm ready.
0: 420 ETA Western is at minute 45, Echo India, India Romeo Delta.
1: Romeo Delta version 45 is top. No known traffic effect at the moment. There is parachuting activity at a real estate if they get airborne in the next 10 minutes before you're clear.
0: So that's, yeah, we're going to be in the vicinity for Echo
1: here on Roger, they're about 3 minutes from finishing, or they've just dropped them, so we'll update, they could be airborne shortly.
0: One copy, Echo here on
2: Lima, climate flight level, climate zero, direct to the moment. Two performance, couple of flight levels, 110, 36. Lima, good evening to you, identify. Continue climb flight 110.
0: Continue on climb flight level 110,
3: 3 Lima. Tower is a day, right now, 2-0, Delta Route, 10-5, 2-5, 2-0,
2: Pioneer 20 Delta Bravo, good evening. Identify, continue present heading and descend to flight level 200.
1: Pioneer 20 Delta Bravo, Shannon A from runway 24. Just one more departure on 6, we will update shortly.

Traffic's dead here, that was short.

0: Mariner 20 Delta Bravo, you're cleared to take and 2000 arrival runway 24.
1: All stations, Oscar Bravo rolling runway 08, departure 2 cycle.
0: 2000 arrival runway 24.
2: Company of heading 20 Delta arrival for runway 24 and 2000.
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0: Ryanair 7 Hotel Golf, Shannon Control, good evening, identify 30 Lazno, continue climbing to level 280.
3: That is to Lazno, we continue to climb level 280. For your information, we are estimating Lazno at time 1936.
0: 1936, thank you.
4: That's understood. Take care. Have a good evening.
3: Thank you.
0: Goodbye. Runway 20 Delta Bravo, continue descent 25140.
3: 7140 now.

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0: Cessna 249, resume my navigation 20 and call Dublin on 135, that's 1655. Bye-bye.
1: They also navigate to 0 and 135, is that 655 for UPS 249?
0: FR 135, that's 1655.
1: 3,655, UPS 249.

0: Mariner 2-0 Delta Bravo, still in navigation to Derek, and you can stand by for the
1: Mariner. Yes, I will hop into Derek, two-zero Delta Bravo.
2: Hello, Santa, this is Foxman, the one Tango Quebec. I'm in 5,000, passing 3,000.
0: Foxman, one Tango Quebec, good evening, stand by for 2,500 Mariner 0.
1: Hello, good evening, Ryanair 907 Golf Uniform, crossing 319, flight level 210, Sutton.
0: Ryanair 907 Golf Uniform, good evening, identified. Continue descent, flight level 170.
1: See, down to flight level 170, Ryanair 907 Golf Uniform.

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0: 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Oscar Bravo is approaching the zone boundary outbound by Tubba Curry, switching to Sligo frequency.
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0: 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So just advise that Cessna 172 Alpha 076 to 1800 feet just in the Mallow area.
1: Everyone will be on the lookout. We're currently 500 feet, just maintaining 200 feet AGL.
0: Alpha 076 to Shenzhen. 076 to Shenzhen, just advise the survey aircraft 8 miles northwest of Mallow, 500 feet currently on tracking. East at the moment, and then we'll be going southwest on more track.
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0: Echo India Hotel, you're in for my Shannon information, Shannon QNH 1020, Pascal, squawk 2636.
1: 2-0, thanks.
0: Thanks for
1: the
0: mic.
1: Probably be
0: Mr. Transfer,
1: sir.
2: Sergeant, no, no, traffic, thanks. Shannon Stroger, the Shamrock 1-0, 1-0, 0-0, 0-0, 0-0, 0-0, 0-0, 0-0, 0-0, 0-0, 0-0, 0-0, 0-0, 0-0, 0-0, 0-0, 0-0, 0-0, 0-0,
1: 0-0,
2: 0-0, 0-0, 0-0, 0-0, 0-0, 0-0, 0-0, 0-0, 0-0, 0-0, 0-0, 0-0, 0-0, 0-0, 0-0, 0-0, 0-0, 0-0, 0-0, 0-0, 0-0, 0-0, 0-0, 0-0, 0-0, 0-0, 0-0, 0-0, 0-0, 0-0, 0-0, 0-0, 0-0, 0-0, 0-0, 0-0, 0-0, 0-0, 0-0, 0-0, 0-0, 0-0, 0-0, 0-0, 0-0, 0-0, 0-0, 0-0, 0-0, 0-0, 0-0, 0-0, 0-0, 0-0, 0-0, 0-0, 0-0, 0-0, 0-0, 0-0, 0-0, 0-0, 0-0, 0-0, 0-0, 0-0, 0-0, 0-0, 0-0, 0-0, 0-0, 0-0, 0-0, 0-0, 0-0, 0-0, 0-0, 0-0, 0-0, 0-0, 0-0,

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0: 7 Claude, good evening, Ryanair 270, the bus Charlie, passing flight number 304, descending flight number 200, new bus Sarah.
1: Ryanair 270, uniform Charlie, good evening, identified, continue descent, flight number 80.
0: C7, flight number 80, Ryanair 270, uniform Charlie.

0: è come se parla tu in realtà.
1: Ah, tu andando?
0: That's what I'm trying to say. It's just my own question. We will discuss a little bit to the Christophe more. If you lose contact, I just wanted you to be aware of that and we will contact you like in a 10-15 minutes.
1: After doing that, Shannon Roger, that's no problem. Shannon, QNH 1020, Pascal's no known address,
0: address. Oh, that's okay, Shannon. QNH 1020, that's a 2-1 letter. Thank you very much.

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0: Roger, back to Bumper, 310, Echo next,
1: Quebec. 3, hotel is clear to give all the steps to back to 100.
0: Okay, to the level 193, hotel. My information for you is after 2 Bapa,
2: Jabin, Mama, we're routing to the Zanera 2000, Spook 2625, Zenit 1021. To Bapa information, Shannon QNH 1020, Pascal, Zona, Trust Effects, report, admit.
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2: Papa, we are climbing 5,000 feet. Papa, that's understood, no traffic effect.

7 Lima Papa Shannon, 2 Lima Papa Shannon, 2 Lima Papa Shannon, 2 Lima Papa Shannon, 2 Lima Papa Shannon, 2 Lima Papa Shannon, 2 Lima Papa Shannon, 2 Lima Papa Shannon, 2 Lima Papa Shannon, 2 Lima Papa 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

9907, contact Park Approach from the 9 with S1 9, bye bye. 99, 4 call approach to 907, have a good day, bye bye. Rhino 1 Tango spec, contact channel 134, S1 630, bye. 134, S1 630, Rhino 1 spec.

0: 1049 November. 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

0: information, good evening, again, after 0786, approaching 2650, finish 10 to do 3063 in the book.
1: After 07, Victor Shannon, good evening. QNH 1020, hex left out, reported in Malo.
0: Good evening,
1: Victor, so, should we report that in Malo, or a bit after? 07, Victor, no, Malo is looking.

0: Delta, this is the fifth there, according to Oscar Mayer, for Shannon. Where's the transfer to Shannon Tower for potential touch and go?
1: After 200, December.

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0: Sierra Super, we are approaching a mission and we will stay in this area for 4 or 5 minutes.
1: 4 or 5 minutes, we're still leaving the area.
0: We're still leaving the area for 50 bucks.

0: Coast Guard, Ireland Coast Guard helicopter leaving Shannon now, heading to Loophead. He's on low level there doing some training. I'm not sure of your position at the moment. Revealing 3 Quebec Charlie 7 radar contact. Can you come descent final of 200 and speed 300 knots in the conversion?
1: Shannon, hello, Ryanair 28 uniform Mike, descending final of 220, speed 280 knots.
0: 280 uniform Mike, Shannon, good day, radar contact. Descent final of 200.
1: Descent final of 200, Ryanair 28 uniform Mike.
0: Mike, not above 280 knots.
1: 280 or less, Ryanair, 280 for Mike.
0: Except for someone there, survey one.
2: Information, survey one is 20 miles west, southwest of Kerry Airport, 1800.
0: Understood. And have you any intention to go further north than that? Any your lines go further north from now? Alpha Oscar Bravo, Shannon, formation.
1: Echo India, Alpha Oscar Bravo, PA 28, Airborne, Sligo, currently approaching the Sligo control zone, currently outbound on the Connaught, none of us has flight.
0: That's understood, I believe Connaught closed. What's the intention to Connaught?
1: We have arranged with the aeroclub on the desk, Echo India, Alpha Oscar Bravo.
0: That's understood. Just let me know and leave with the frequency.
1: We'll call Echo India, Alpha Oscar Bravo.

0: one, Sean.
1: Sorry, the Coast Guard training flight is now being tasked operational. He's heading towards Skibbereen, so he's on a southerly track now, and he'll be just to the west of position in RAD in about 5 minutes.
2: Everyone, checks will be on lookout for the drop.

0: Victor Echo, 200,
1: could you do passage 015? 6632 Echo, Shannon, radar contact, in the conversion flight 300, that's the greater than directed
0: journal. 300, don't take conversion,
1: Ryanair, 6632 Echo. Use your mic, you call?
2: Yes, I'm sorry, Stephanie.
1: This is your mission. Thank you. Radar contact. He's at the flight level 200 now and continues to speed. Sign speed restriction.
2: Flight level 200 with his speed.
3: I'm Shannon. Echo India Alpha Oscar Bravo is approaching Connacht Down Street over to local frequency. Thanks for your help.
1: So thank you. Talk again.
4: 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Echo India Alpha Oscar Bravo is overhead. Is about inbound from the north for a to join the circuit for a full stop.
1: Mark 3, Yankee Romeo Shannon, good day, radar contact.
0: Hello, information, good evening again after Tutu Papa, where is it back to Kauka along the coast?
1: Tutu Papa, roger, that's understood, I'll have transfer to Kauka shortly, stand by. Q115, Sean.
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1: Westview 115. So for that company, another survey aircraft should be underneath you, probably at the moment. Stand by Survey 1 now. What's your ground position now on the, on the altitude? Survey 1, what's your ground position?

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1: If you wouldn't mind transmitting on 1275 for a survey 1, I'm just checking position. 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

0: come back to them. 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
1: Five, that's 6 5 5. 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
2: Okay, guys, 6 5 5. 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

0: 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Welcome 2631 QNH 1020 at 2,900 feet. On route to Cork Airport for host stop.
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1: First, everyone.
0: Traffic on 18 is currently in your, sorry, just to the north, north east of you now, looking to cross 800 feet. We're going to cross just behind, but not sure your exact position.
1: Everyone, check. We're just completed that line. We're heading about 5 miles north of our present position and our 800 feet.
0: Got that. Tell me one, what's the altitude you're going to climb to?
1: Everyone will be staying at 1,000 feet while we reach our next line.
0: Thank you, and Alpha 21 Delta, the traffic currently is in your 1 o'clock now at 1,000 feet.
2: Looking for traffic after 21 Delta.
0: 8 miles.
2: 8 miles after 21 Delta.

0: TCAS, and we're just about to make our westbound turn. Should be affected. Survey 1, for planning purposes, this line will terminate a beam carry at Curl Hill, and then we will be proceeding back to Shannon at 1,500 feet.
1: System facility can report incomplete.

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1: Contact Cochrane 119, 19, traffic, speed on our right, after 21 Delta.

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0: elevation after 6 1 alpha crossing 2 6 3 7 at altitude 2,000 feet at the Continental Mount.
1: Is that after 6 1 alpha calling?
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0: Turkish 29 Mike, San Anasatari, contact Summit Bay in HF 4651, radar service terminated. 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
1: divert to
2: Dungarvan. After 61 Alpha,
1: reported on Garvan. 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

John, are you up? Connor.

0: gentlemen, good evening, Ryanair 150, this is the Boeing 140, flight level 160, we're inbound to T4.
1: Ryanair 1500, send a nice day, radar contact.

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0: put down 575 KV. Good day, maybe 270.
1: Ethiopian 575 Shannon, squawk 1176, confirm flight level.
0: 570 squawk 1176, put down 575.
2: Shannon or Shamrock? 595,
1: Shannon, level 2, high there, Shamrock 595, Shannon, good day, radar contact, continue descent, by level 200.
2: Descent, by level 200, Shannon 595.
1: Ryanair 26 Uniform Lima, contact Scottish on frequency 133.050.
2: 133.050, Ryanair 26 Uniform Lima.
3: Shannon Control Air India, 144, request.
1: Air India 144, Shannon.
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1: Air India 144, Shannon climbs flight level 330.
3: Flight level 330, Air India 144.
4: Shannon control November 807, Delta Charlie, final 430.
1: November 807, Delta Charlie, Shannon radar contact here to Silso.
4: Clear direct Silso for 807, Delta Charlie.
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1: Alpha 61 Alpha Shannon reports ready to return to court.
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7: Good afternoon, Air France 6732 Heavy, flight level 340.
1: Air France 6732, Shannon, good day, radar contact.
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0: 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It is 737-162 and thanks so much.
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2: 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Okay, now 131, final for sweet port, you know, 7200.
1: Okay, 1131, good evening, identified. It will be 34 for you, you're and descend flight level 120.
2: Descend level 120, and thank you. Okay, that's 1131.

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1: 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The front
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0: past 2040. 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
2: Okay,
3: left hand right, engine time, 290, repeat, Samoa, 3 minutes. 10-7, Rhino 1-9, Whiskey Tango, is departing 330, descending flight level 200 inbound, Brunet information, Alpha, 67-800.
0: Rhino 1-9, Whiskey Tango, good evening, identify. And, Coast Guard 115, okay, a copy, new peg, and then into the field, what's the estimate for, Shannon? Okay, that's got to be 2155, so I'll let the tower know. Are you coming in? Oh, yeah, you're in the low level VFR confirmed?
4: Sure.
0: Alright, that's got to be you. You can advise them leaving Loophead for the field.

0: 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Radar service from 8, that's on that contact channel with HF 4651, good night. HF is 4651.
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0: Confirmed. Good night.

0: Control, good evening, PG. 75, Quebec Whiskey. Flight level 380, direct, Delta, Uniform Bravo.
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1: We're looking for a very rapid for an island possible. Okay, that's 7 semi possible.

0: SU 115, clear to 3000 QNH 1021 and contact approach 121.4. Thanks.
1: Yeah,
0: 7-5 correct with the request, sir. Easy 7-5 correct with the 10-5-1-2-5, sir.
1: 7-5-1-2-5, sir. 7-5 correct.

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1: 4651, Virgin 25 Bravo. Good night,
0: sir. Turkish 4, radar contact cleared from Venner to Arnhem.
1: Starting point,
0: May from Venner, Arnhem.

0: 7, good evening, Jeff, 7, Charlie, Department, 5, level 0, 4, 7, climb, level, manager, Steve Obama.
1: James, 1, 1, 7, Charlie, please identify, continue climb, flight level 170. Okay, just confirm you want to maintain flight level 150?
0: From flight level 150.
1: Okay, that's copy. Maintain flight level 150 on Legion.
0: Maintain flight level 150 on Legion.

0: Against 117 Charlie?
1: 117 Charlie, go ahead.
0: Okay, could you accept flight level 160, Stephen?
1: Which one? 117
0: Charlie, roger. Can you find flight level 160?
1: Okay, go ahead, 117 Charlie.

0: 12 November, about 10, Apache, flight level 321, second flight level 240, right next door.
1: Runner 93 November, good day, identify. Can you descend to flight level 140?

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1: Welcome to 1-10-3-0,
0: Ryan, 903, Bravo, Denver, can you increase the mock decimal 7-6, transition to 310?
1: Decimal 7-6, transition to 310, what call, Ryan, 903, Bravo,
0: Yeah, let's keep the number one, direct to Aptam, Osborne.

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1: Shelter 25, leaving identified, direct to ASLAM, send flight level 100.
0: Direct to ASLAM, send flight level 100, Shelter 75.
1: Okay, from our mates, have to pull back speed slightly, you're number 2 of 4.
0: Okay, yeah, let us know we're doing decimal 78, 28, 90%
1: response. Yeah, that'll be when you're on track for ASLAM. Thanks, sir.

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1: 119 decimal 9, 93 Bravo November,
0: bye.
2: Yeah, so good evening, Ryanair 5 Fox, we're descending flight level 200, good rest, stop.
0: Ryanair 5 Fox, leaving our flight number 3 of 4 in Jakarta, descend flight level 120.
2: Descend flight level 120, Ryanair 5 Fox, thanks.

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0: good. 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
1: Yeah, 156 November 2 at 28 yards and side. I assume you want to do the usual Gaylord Roswell.
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0: Good evening, runway 18 Bravo, landing travel 190, get back.
1: Runway 18 Bravo, good evening, confirm passing level.
0: 140.
1: Runway 18 Bravo, thank you, identify direct to Bamba, I'm on restricted flight level 310, please speak.
0: Direct to Bamba, transfer level 310, unrestricted, please speak, runway 18 Bravo.

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1: Runway 33, good evening, Ida. Flight number 4 from runway 34, descend flight number 100, and direct Rumpel.
0: This is the weather rest, direct Rumpel, and number 4 from runway 34, come on in.
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1: Alright, I'll
2: Camera Center, good night, Lal 018 Heavy, level 350, CPDOC.
0: Okay, confirm squawk, please.
2: 45235, Lal 018.
0: Lal 018 identified, here's Nevin Slaney.

0: Whiskey Romeo, good evening, identified. 1-8-10, flight level 250.
1: Flight ready. 1-8-10, flight level 250.

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1: 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Standby will advise I will have to talk to the other two sectors.
0: Thank you very much. 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
1: Idaho Lima, good evening, flight. 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
0: Radar service terminate. 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
1: 4651. Sam, good evening. Channel 76 Hotel, passing by over 242-230, direct to you then.
0: Channel 76 Hotel, very good evening. Then fly continue to send flight level 176.
1: Send flight level 176, Sarah Shamrock. Yeah, that's the hotel.

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1: And the score, please?
0: The score is 1140.
1: FAR 8 Mike Yankee, good evening. Identify cleared from Dolgao to Liffey.
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0: C1021. By the one I've heard, I was talking to Gounder, this name, 29, number 4100.
1: Roger, stand by for transfer.

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1: E45, November Delta, China Gate 2 at S5.
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0: see the flight number. Number 524, you confirm flight level? Number 524, thank you, identify cleared from Dorgal to Liffey. Contact Dublin 135, 655.
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0: Good morning, you're identified. I assume you wish to do the usual Gillog, Roger?
1: This is Airborne,
0: Hey, from clear Gillog, Roger, you are number one for the ILS 4624, descend by level 80.
1: Hello, Kitaria 8166, flight level 320, on course to Lipko.
0: Kitaria 166, good morning, identifying cleared Lipko Pickle.
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0: Easy 7 Charlie Golf, good morning, you are in 5 and you can expect flight level 330 approaching Bolton. I'll call you back.
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0: And squawk?
1: 2202.
0: Area 188, good morning, identify tier from Venner to Morag.
1: Say again,
0: India, what is it? Area 188, identify tier from Venner to Morag.
1: Roger, from Venner to Morag, India, 188, thank you.

0: 188, and request a level change. 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I may have to change your flight level in about 40 minutes, up or down 1,000 feet, going into Lubbock.
1: Copy, 188.

0: 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One hotel, Lima, flight number 350, red there.
1: Lima, 3 morning, identify, increase Mach 77, please.
0: I will take 177, 1 hotel.

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1: 1.6, good evening, 5, Mach Decimal 7, 8.
0: Decimal 7, 8, 1.6.

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2: Getting gold at 6081 and flight level 300, clock 0104.
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0: 32 Mike November, contact level 135, Westman 655, right?
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3: 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Very good evening, Mike, it's Mike, we're saying that it's 200, 7, 3, 4, 0, 2, 1.
0: Ryan, 5, 0, it's Mike, good morning, get in 5.